0: The warning on the big dog, it's kerosene. Jill Norman tonight. Metallica played a banned song last Sunday at Principality Stadium in Cardiff, Wales. Even more surprising, it's a Tom Jones song. The What's New Pussycat guy has a song that is banned. It's called Delilah, and apparently it's a big rugby anthem that has been played there loads of times, but a couple of years ago, it was banned from being performed due to lyrics, including "She stood there laughing, I felt the knife in my hand, and she laughed no more." Sounds pretty metal for a Tom Jones song. I don't know who could really be mad at Metallica, though. First off, that was kind of cool. But second of all, they also this week were in the news because they're All Within My Hands Foundation donated $100,000 to earthquake relief in Venezuela, where they had a couple of big back-to-back earthquakes a couple of weeks ago. A lot of destruction, a lot of loss of life. Very devastating situation, which you can read more about online. I brought it up to say Metallica did something cool. Two things if you count the Tom Jones song, and I do. Beartooth is next, Unleashed on Big Dog 97.9.
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14: Closing out the weekend with maybe a stray shower, thunderstorm early, mostly clear. Overnight low 69 degrees. That's right on the money as far as the average low. Monday sunny, headed up to 88. Heat index readings in the mid-90s. Monday night, mostly clear, low 68. Sunny on Tuesday, back up to around 90. I'm meteorologist Jeff Eno.

0: A perfect circle on the big dog with Starless. Joe Norman tonight, and this week, Nonpoint released a music video for their new single, Is It? And they announced they're going to release their 11th studio album called The Last Word, September 18th. Also, Jay Buchanan, frontman from Rival Sons, has released his own rendition of Black Sabbath's song, Changes, one from Sabbath's Volume 4 from 1972. The song is his tribute to Ozzy. He spent 18 months on the road with the guy on Sabbath's The End tour, and Ozzy dug his band. He said about Rival Sons, "It's so refreshing to see a band come up with such a great vibe. You see 500 bands, and you see one, and you go, wow, they're good." Except when Ozzy said it, he had an F-bomb where I said, wow. You get the idea, though. You can hear the Changes cover wherever you listen to music online. It's out there. Jay Buchanan's solo album, Weapons of Beauty, came out earlier this year. Checking on what came out this week. Coming up, President is next. Unleashed on Big Dog 97.9.
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Destroy Me on the Big Dog. It's President. And looking into new albums out this week on the way after Moon Fever and The Pretty Reckless. Here's Wage War, Blindfold, Unleashed on Big Dog 97.9.

Moon Fever on the Big Dog with their lunar neighbors, a moon spell, dropping some goth metal to kick off new releases this week. They're out with Far From God. Deep Purple with a new album called Splat with an exclamation point. If you dig Ghost, check out Dominum with Night Is Calling. And finally tonight, some Sabbath-inspired music, Solace out with Fading, Failing Ruin. So check out some of that if you get a chance. Hit us up on Facebook or the app if I missed anything. Let me know. Hear the best new rock here every Sunday on Unleashed. Papa Roach on Big Dog 97.9.

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2: It's Unleashed. Joe Norman here, and coming up in hour two tonight, we're going to hear from Eva Under Fire, 3 Days Grace, Sleep Theory, and Black Veil Brides, with members of those last two revealing their all-time metal anthems. So I will reveal them to you secondhand, plus a few other artists with their picks. Right now, it's From Ashes to New, from Reflections, Die for You, Unleashed on Big Dog 97.9.

0: Eva Under Fire on Big Dog 97.9 with help from Maria Brink. It's villainous. Checking out an article from Kerrang! Who got to bother a bunch of musicians all in one place at the Download Festival in the UK? They used the opportunity to ask the question, what is your ultimate heavy metal anthem? We just heard from Black Veil Brides a minute ago, so we'll start with them. Andy Biersack's answer was Run to the Hills by Iron Maiden. Solid pick. Not my favorite. I'm a bigger fan of Benji Webb's from Skindred. His choice, Walk from Pantera. Also, Spencer Charnas from Ice Nine Kills said Master of Puppets by Metallica. Lizzie Hale said Heaven and Hell by Black Sabbath. I didn't know Dan Pruitt from Sleep Theory's pick After the Burial with Lost in the Static. I listened to it. It's not bad. I could see it growing on me. We're going to hear from Sleep Theory coming up next. Unleashed on Big Dog 97.9.
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14: Closing out the weekend with maybe a stray shower, thunderstorm early, mostly clear. Overnight low 69 degrees. That's right on the money as far as the average low. Monday sunny, headed up to 88. Heat index readings in the mid-90s. Monday night mostly clear, low 68. Sunny on Tuesday, back up to around 90. I'm meteorologist Jeff Eno.
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Soul Big Dog 97.9. It's The Who with Johnny Hawkins from Nothing More. Joe Norman here tonight with Black Label Society on the way after Poppy. It's Natty!

Adam Kings on Big Dog 97.9. Gone, gone, gone to wrap up Unleashed for the week. Thanks for hanging out. We're going to go again next week beginning at 7 p.m. And there are old episodes if you must have more right now at BigDog979.com. Joe Norman checking out for the night. Have a great week. Stick around for the House of Hair. Here is Theory of a Dead Man on Big Dog 97.9. Oh.

0: kitties.
1: Okay, guys.

right there. This is Dee Snider, and you and I are about to blaze through heavy metal history, leaving a trail of Hairspray, Jack Daniels, and broken eardrums in our wake. It's going to be a wild one with Twisted Sister, Metallica, Judas Priest, and more. It's all happening now, so get in, sit down, shut up, and start banging. This is the House of Hair. Right out of the gate, I've got some of the hard stuff, and it's a classic. This is a Full Metal Jacket edition of the HOH, loud and hairy, with both barrels blazing. That volume better be two notches past maximum, because this is Iron Maiden. It's time to make the Maiden!

Enough's enough! Or is it? You just heard Fly High Michelle on the House of Hair. I'm Dee Snider. Right now, I'm yanking one out of the request pile for Jason Rowe in New Glasgow, Nova Scotia, Canada. When I asked why he wanted this one, Jason had a very poignant answer. He said, just because. Well, okay, Jason, I thought that it was possibly because you had a sister, or maybe you just wanted to pay tribute to your favorite nun, but I was wrong. So just because, this is The Cult. You're in my house, people, and the house rule is, turn it up!

0: There's some rare hair for you on the HOH. Dangerous Toys. He's not here, and I'm wondering what really gets you excited. Yes, even you, sir. So send me your request by going to houseofhaironline.com right now. I'll be back in a minute, my formerly hairy ones, so stick around.
1: This is the House of Hair.
0: This is Dee Snider, and while you know me as a rock star, radio personality, and maybe even an actor, I'm also a published author. What? You heard me, and at this moment, I have four very different books available. There's my memoirs, Shut Up and Give Me the Mic, the graphic novel on my journey to Washington, D.C. to fight censorship in the 80s called He's Not Gonna Take It, my novel Frats on Suburban Gang Violence in the 70s, and, are you ready? 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I bratty kid you not. So is it a time you discovered Dee Snider, the author? 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So pick up a copy of Shut Up and Give Me the Mic, He's Not Gonna Take It, Frats, or We're Not Gonna Take It, or maybe all four, and discover an exciting new writing talent, moi. 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
19: Closing out the weekend with maybe a stray shower or thunderstorm early, mostly clear. Overnight low 69 degrees. That's right on the money as far as the average low. Monday sunny, headed up to 88. Heat index readings in the mid-90s. Monday night, mostly clear, low 68. Sunny on Tuesday, back up to around 90. I'm meteorologist Jeff Eno.
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21: It's Metal Mayhem. It's the House of Hair.
0: Right back in the metal, this is the House of Hair. Hey, V-Snyder here to take you away from the crap and rock your ass off. You're welcome. So how's about some rat and roll relief? You're in the HOH, you freak, so punch it. This is Body Talk on the House.

Warrants, I Saw Red, proving they're more than just cherry pie guys on the House of Hair. Great song. Although when they say red, were they actually looking at some of that sweet cherry pie? I guess it all comes back to the pie somehow. All right, I hope you're hungry for some more hair pie. I mean bands, because I'm here to feed it to you. You're in the HOH, and it's time to turn up the radio with Autograph.

0: was White Lion on the HOH. I'm Dee Snider. More requests, more metal, more mayhem, more me coming up in a minute. Do what you gotta do, but light a match. I'll be right back.
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0: Yeah, your ass is back in here, metalheads. There's no loitering on my airwaves. D. Snyder here, and once again, I'm here for you, my loyal demons. And I've got a request from Travis in Moses Lake, Washington, listening on Eagle 106.5 FM, classic rock that really rocks. So what you doing right now, Travis? Well, D, I'm just about to pump some serious iron, but I need you to pump me up first. Well, in the words of one of my favorite actor, politicians, and inspirational iron pumpers, Arnold Schwarzenegger, I'm going to pump you up. Did he ever actually say that? Here in the house where it's always hard and heavy, this is Def Leppard. Now drop and give me 20. Fire it up!

0: Diesel Motor Cars. The House of Hair has got them. That was Slick Black Cadillac from Quiet Riot. I'm D-Snyder, your twisted brother from another mother. 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
4: Hellaciously huge hair, skin-tight leather, and enough decibels to blast the paint off the walls. Where do I sign? This is Dee Snider, and you're moose-knuckle deep in the second hour of the HOH, and it's about to feel real good up in here with Scorpions, Triumph, Skid Row, and a whole bunch more. So I'm going to get things back underway with my third degree. This is where I find out if you're paying attention. I play three in a row. You tell me. No, better yet, stand up and tell the class what they all have in common. Get it? Good. This is Danzig on the House of Hair. Turn it up, you mothers!

0: your face, headbangers. This is the House of Hair, and you just heard three in a row from Lynch Mob, Bon Jovi, and Danzig. I'm the Snyder, and that triple shot was something known around these here parts as the third degree. The brainier metalheads among you will take only a few seconds to figure out why I played those three together. Read those of you who have even one brain cell left in your head. The rest of you don't give a crap and just want more of the metal. I'm back to take care of all of you when the HOH returns.
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3: Closing out the weekend with maybe a stray shower, thunderstorm early, mostly clear. Overnight low 69 degrees. That's right on the money as far as the average low. Monday sunny, headed up to 88. Heat index readings in the mid-90s. Monday night mostly clear, low 68. Sunny on Tuesday, back up to around 90. I'm meteorologist Jeff Eno.
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7: Mayhem, Metal, and me, Mr. Twisted Sister himself, Dee Snider. The House of Hair is back. Just before the commercials, I gave you the third degree when I played a killer clone from Lynch Mob with Tie Your Mother Down, Bon Jovi's If I Was Your Mother, and Danzig's Mother. If you mothers haven't figured this one out by now, you are denser than plutonium, or maybe you've had too much of the sauce. Either way, of course, the answer is mothers. All right, you can't spend a few hours in heavy metal heaven without at least one big-ass power ballad. Okay, I could, but I gotta play your request. And this one came in from the lovely Alda Wood in Alice, Texas, population 19,104. This small-town rocker chick is listening to Classic Rock 104.5 out of Corpus Christi. She says, D, thank you for taking to the airwaves. You are perfect for the job. You're the true voice of the HOH. I remember seeing you in the news back in the day and saying, yeah, way to go, rock on. Thanks for sticking up for us headbangers. Anyway, this song takes me to a certain place that I can't explain. All I know is that I just love it. I mean, yes, I was a huge fan of Twisted Sister, Van Halen, the crew, and all the big hit makers, but this song reminds me of, yes, a boy. LOL. Anyway, I'd love to hear you play it for me, because you're the best boy on the radio. Thanks a million. Rock on and God bless. Alda, you sweet talker, you. With love in my heart and something funny happening in my spandex, I give you Kingdom Come on the HOH. This is What Love Can Be.

crushing day. You know you're dialed into the HOH when you're jamming to obscure Joe Satriani. D-Side here. You should check Satriani out on YouTube, shredding to that one. It's ridiculous. All right, I got the hits, the rare hair, killer clones, and I play pretty much anything you want, so long as it rocks, and it's old school hair metal. Now, this one goes out to Maria in Cumberland, Rhode Island, listening to 94HJY. This song is a reminder to me that I am as wild today as I was the first day I heard it when I was just barely legal. Now that's what I'm talking about here in the house each week. Keep it loud, keep it hard, and for the love of all that rocks, keep it wild. You got your Skid Row, Maria. Crank it up, wild ones.

0: Scorpions on the HOH. This is D. Snyder. Things are going to get crazy around here when I return, so be back in a few, or I'll come looking for you.
1: House of Hair. And Doug.
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24: Return the volume knob to its proper place. That's at least two notches above where your mom told you to stop, because the House of Hair is back. You still live with your mom? I'm Dee Snider, and we're sliding down to the greasy roots of metal for some OHW. That's original headbanger worship. This week, the band of honor is Slade. Yes! Slade were a British phenomenon, an over-the-top and flamboyant band that were huge in the UK, yet most rockers here in America would never know them if it wasn't for Quiet Riot's covers of Come On Feel the Noise and Mama, We're All Crazy Now. Known for incredibly catchy, anthemic pop metal songs, an ultra-glam stage presence, and intentional misspellings of their song titles, singer Noddy Holder, bassist Jim Lay, guitarist Dave Hill, and drummer Don Powell were the indisputable rulers of the English charts during the early 70s. Slade was even more successful on the UK charts than their well-known peers, including Roxy Music, Sweet, T-Rex, and even David Bowie. While Slade never managed to crack the lid off the success box here in the U.S., they definitely left their stamp on a handful of influential rock bands who are still rocking out today. Gene Simmons of Kiss once wrote of Slade, quote, "We liked the way they connected with the crowd and the way they wrote anthems. We wanted that same energy, that same irresistible simplicity, but we wanted it American style," end quote. Rockers Cheap Trick actually got their name from a comment made by bassist Tom Peterson after seeing Slade live, when he said that they used every cheap trick in the book. And straight up, there would never have been a We're Not Gonna Take It if not for Slade's influence on me as a songwriter. But it was Quiet Riot's covers of Come On Feel the Noise and Mama, We're All Crazy Now that turned the spotlight on Slade's influence on rock and metal. And the House is gonna pay homage to one of those originals by request from Crawfish. Yep, that's his name. In Tucson, Arizona, listening on 96.1 KLPX, Tucson's Real Classic Rock. When Colonel Crawfish was asked why he wanted this one, he said, "Because it's righteous and kick-ass, dude." Why do I get the feeling that Crawfish is screaming, "Hell yeah, brother," right now? From 1973, this is Slade doing it the way it was originally done. You're in the House of Hair, Metal Minions. Turn this noisy mother up!

0: days of triumphant nettle on the House of Hair, appropriately from Triumph. This is Dee Snider saying, put your air guitar down for just a second so you can redo your do with a full can of Aquanet. It got totally wrecked during that last set, and you're going to need it because I'm doing a huge hair repair to start off the next hour. That didn't come out right. And it's about to unload all over the house. Yeah, it still doesn't sound right. Just get ready.
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You rock so damn hard, you've ended up in a whole new hour of the House of Hair, but that's how you do, headbangers. D's out of here, and this hour is packed with more metal, more requests, and more, well, me. Deal with it. This final hour starts right now with a hair pair from a band that had some of the biggest hair in hair band history, Cinderella. Tom Kiefer's still out there playing all the classics with a bit less hair, but he still looks rocking. Here in the House

0: Palooza. Cinderella kicking you right in your hairy pair. Pair of songs, I mean. This is the House of Hair. I'm Dee Snider. You just heard The Last Mile and Shake Me. Okay, now sit right where you are and do some metal meditation while I pay some bills. Sit in the lotus position. Make those little circles with your thumb and middle fingers. Close your eyes and whisper, metal. And you will have full awareness of the metal mantra before you know it. Stick around.
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18: Hot and humid as we head into the start of the business week. Fair to partly cloudy skies, for here overnight with patchy fog. Breakfast time lows upper 60s. Patchy morning fog Monday, otherwise sunny, hot and humid. Afternoon highs in the upper 80s, but our heat index is high as the mid-90s. I'm meteorologist Ken Boone.
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0: Welcome back, Metal Fiends. You're in the House of Hair with Dee Snider. I don't know about you, but I'm feeling refreshed and ready to rock. And after all that meditating, I got a need for some noise. The kind that makes your bulge burst. It's time to plug in some AC/DC and make a statement. Rock and roll ain't noise pollution, people. You're in the house, show some respect, and throw up those horns. Hey, now!

some, well, winger. This is the House of Hair, and I'm Dee Snider. So do you like the metal? Do you, punk? Well, I'm about to make your day. If there were a pyramid of heavy metal, Judas Priest would be one of the big-ass bricks right at the base. Priest helped set the standard for all things metal to come. Now turn it way up, because it's time to start living after midnight on the HOA.

0: Nobody's going to tell my show producer she can't play Loverboy on the House of Hair. D's not here, and I got to take a quick crap. I mean, break. So do your thing and meet me back here for one of the most quintessential metal bands of all time. Who's your daddy? It's me. That's who. Hey, say hi to your mom for me.
1: The House.
2: It's Dee Snider in the House.
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0: Back to the metal, my minions. This is the House of Hair, and I'm Dee Snider with my official request of the week. My request of the week is from Charles in Frankfort, Indiana, listening on 93.5 KHY, Everything That Rocks. He says, D, this song got me through boot camp back in 1993. We could not have any music to listen to for 8 weeks, and I was having serious withdrawals. So I started to play the songs I grew up on over and over in my head. Metallica, Judas Priest, Twisted Sister, and Iron Maiden were the bands I remember the most. First off, Charles, thank you for your service. It is truly appreciated by the HOH and all of my listeners. Without guys and gals like you, this country would cease to exist, and that's a fact. And now, it's my pleasure to play this one for you, and might I say, sweet pick, Charles. You are a man of honor, integrity, and great metal taste. I mean, come on, you can't get any more metal than when your band name is Metallica. They're in the HOH, and this is the classic One Hits Banging Time!

feel it. Things are going crazy out there. Is there a full moon out tonight? Not that kind of moon, sir. That was David Lee Roth on the House of Hair. This is your DJ Derelictus D. Snyder, and I got one more request for you, and it's from Tyler Gray in Albany, Kentucky, listening on Rock 93.7. He says, D, I want to hear Beat Fool to Your School because it's true that you may never get another. I love this song, and I listen to it all the time in high school. Truth be told, this song really tells a story from my high school days. Rock on, and may the HOH kick ass this week like it does every week. Well, thanks for your twisted request, Tyler. Yeah, I thought I was a pretty cunning linguist when I came up with this play on the Beach Boys' Be True to Your School, misspelled words in the song title and all. It's too bad MTV decided to ban the video, complete with an appearance by the legendary Alice Cooper, because they said it was too gory. Wimps. And with the school year wrapped up for all the students listening to the HOH, this one off Twisted Sister's Come Out and Play album is a perfect fit. Now turn it up and listen for Billy Joel on piano, Clarence Clemons on sax, Brian Setzer on guitar, and of course, me. Let's rock!

0: with Kiss on the HOH. I'm Dee Snider, and while you enjoy these massages from my fine sponsors, you could also be multitasking metalhead and make your way to HouseofHairOnline.com to submit a request. If you like what I like, I'll make you famous. All right, I'm pulling the plug on this edition of The House with one more right after this. Stick around.
1: And Doug.
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8: This is Issues and Answers, a free community service program produced locally in the studios of News Talk KZRG. I'm Ty Albright. Amendment 5. Missourians are going to see that here in about a month or so, the August 4th ballot. What is it? Well, it could gradually get rid of the state's income tax, but also essentially give lawmakers the power to introduce some new sales taxes. How do you feel about it? We're getting a lot of chatter from both sides of the aisle, actually, that are a little miffed by it.
9: Well, we have heard so many conflicting commercials. We just want to know what the trade-offs are. If we don't pay income tax, then what are we going to pay? And really, how is it going to equalize?
8: Now, the plan is endorsed by Governor Mike Kehoe, who says this is the first step in keeping our promise to make Missouri more competitive, attract jobs and investment, and let families keep more of what they earn from the start. The Missouri Democratic Party says no on Amendment 5, claiming it's a scam that working Missouri families can't afford. They say if it passes, the tax burden gets shifted almost entirely on you. But an official from the Missouri Americans for Prosperity says,
10: I think it's essentially a misunderstanding of, you know, how our taxing structure is in Missouri, and also just kind of the economics of the budget.
8: And we talked with Joplin State Rep Lane Roberts, who is also all for it.
11: I come from areas where one state had no income tax and all sales tax. The other had all sales tax and no income tax. The one without the income tax clearly is healthier than the other state. So I've long been supportive of this idea.
8: But he does understand the hubbub. It is a big change. Do your research on Amendment 5. This has been Issues and Answers, a free service of Zimmer Marketing.
12: 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It's the house. This is the House of Hair.
0: Are you ready to ride off into the sunset? The House of Hair is engineered by Metal Mick McCabe, produced by Dwight Yoakam Coleman, and the executive producer is Pam, the OG metal chick, Edwards. This is Dee Snider. Before the House of Hair packs it up for the week, there's one last chip in the bottom of the bag. One last big, hairy banger to send you on your way with a spring in your step and a kink in your neck. I'll be back in 7, same time and place. But here's a thought before I go. If it ain't metal, it's crap! Slaughter's taking us out. See you next week!
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Everything that rocks, Big Dog 97.9, Lincoln Park. Good morning. Welcome to Monday and the Night Shift. I'm Joey Morgan, the Night Shift Ninja. We have a lot to cover tonight. This hour, we'll talk about checking the engine light. Also, the fancy beer trap. We'll get into all that in this hour. Allison Chains in 3 minutes. Let's get into the chaos with Five Finger Death Punch, Big Dog 97.9.

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12: Hot and humid as we head into the start of the business week. Fair to partly cloudy skies, 40 overnight with patchy fog. Breakfast time lows upper 60s. Patchy morning fog Monday, otherwise sunny, hot and humid. Afternoon highs in the upper 80s, but our heat index as high as the mid-90s. I'm meteorologist Ken Boone.
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Everything that rocks, Big Dog 97.9. We are all headed for the bottom, including me. My check engine light has been on so long, it's basically a mood light for the interior of my truck. It's a comforting. It really is. It's comforting at this point. If it went off, I'd feel lonely, though, man. It's like that one toxic friend who always has drama. You can just learn to live with the ambient glow of the impending financial doom, man. Just saying. Yeah. Avenged Sevenfold requested Everclear, Black Label Society, and Lynyrd Skynyrd, Big Dog 97.9.

Everything Rocks, Big Dog 97.9, Leonard Skinner. So I went to a microbrewery over the weekend, and bartender asked me if I wanted a beer with notes of pine needles and apricots. I said, man, I don't want my beer to taste like a candle shop, okay? Give me something that tastes like it was brewed in a rusted tank by a guy named Earl who hasn't smiled since 1994, okay? Here's the Hue, Big Dog 97.9.

Everything Rocks, Big Dog 97.9. That is Red Hot Chili Peppers. My name is Joey Morgan. I am the Night Shift Ninja. This is the Night Shift. This hour, we're going to talk about the smart home betrayal, also the dieting illusion. We'll get into all that this hour. Jet in 4 minutes. Here's the Foo Fighters, Big Dog 97.9.

0: 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We just want to make you smile. 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
3: Hot and humid as we head into the start of the business week. Fair to partly cloudy skies for us here overnight with patchy fog. Breakfast time lows upper 60s. Patchy morning fog Monday, otherwise sunny, hot and humid. Afternoon highs in the upper 80s, but our heat index is high as the mid-90s. I'm meteorologist Ken Boone.
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0: 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Big Dog 97.9, Einstein Kills. I bought a smart thermostat, and now my house sends me emails telling me how much energy I wasted this month. I don't need that kind of judgment from an appliance, okay? I already get enough grief from my smartwatch telling me I haven't stood up in 4 hours. Leave me alone, man. I'm resting my legs. Good God, man. Fuel requested Bon Jovi, and I'll do some Evanescence, and we're going to pound some Bush. Big Dog 97.9.
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So my doctor told me I need to start eating more green things. So today I bought a lime green Monster energy drink and a bag of sour cream and onion chips. It's called compromise, Doc. You got to work with the materials you have. I'm just saying. Here's President, Big Dog 97.9.

Nathan Rocks, Big Dog 97.9. That is Stained. My name is Joey Morgan, the Night Shift Ninja. This is the Night Shift. This hour, we're going to talk about the Garage Sanctuary, also the Wedding Invite Dread. We've all been there, man. Creed in 3 minutes. Here's 3 Days Grace, Big Dog 97.9.

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12: 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You get a lot of grateful people or look a lot of grateful families that can actually get their work done on Saturday or Friday. 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
16: Hot and humid as we head into the start of the business week. Fair to partly cloudy skies, 40 overnight with patchy fog. Breakfast time lows upper 60s. Patchy morning fog Monday, otherwise sunny, hot and humid. Afternoon highs in the upper 80s, but our heat index is high as the mid-90s. I'm meteorologist Ken Boone.

0: 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And that is Bad Omens. So the garage is the only place left where a man can stare at a wall for 45 minutes and holding a single screwdriver, okay, and call it working. If my wife asks, I'm organizing the metric wrenches. If anyone needs me, I'll be sitting on a cooler pondering why they discontinued the good flavor of Doritos. It's called life, man. Linkin Park requested Power Man 5000, The Pretty Reckless, and Led Zeppelin. 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

Everything Rocks, Big Dog 97.9, Led Zeppelin. So I got a wedding invitation in the mail today. It says casual beach attire. You know what that means, right? It means I have to buy pants that aren't jeans, shoes that aren't sneakers, and I'll still end up sweating through a linen shirt while listening to a DJ play Cupid Shuffle. Just kill me now. Just kill me now. Seven Dust, Big Dog 97.9.

Within Your Rocks, Big Dog 97.9, Alice in Chains. My name is Joey Morgan, the Night Shift Ninja. This is the Night Shift. This hour, we're going to talk about the streaming service tax, also the hardware store high. We'll get into it. Shine down in 4 minutes. Here's GNR, Big Dog 97.9.

0: 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Now that is Shine Down. The 420 hookup with Maze at 420 is a chance to win some very, very cool concert tickets. So be listening to him at 420 for the hookup, man. Let's see. We got Tool in your forecast next 3 minutes. 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
11: Hot and humid as we head into the start of the business week. Fair to partly cloudy skies, 40 overnight with patchy fog. Breakfast time lows upper 60s. Patchy morning fog Monday, otherwise sunny, hot and humid. Afternoon highs in the upper 80s, but our heat index as high as the mid-90s. I'm meteorologist Ken Boone.
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0: 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That is Breaking Benjamin, brand new stuff from them. 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It happens every single night, man. I got Stone Sour requested Tom Petty, Five Finger Death Punch, and Red Hot Chili Peppers. 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

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Is there any better smell than a lumber aisle at a Home Depot? It smells like projects I'll start this weekend, get frustrated with by Saturday afternoon, and leave half-finished in the backyard until October. It's a smell of pure, unadulterated male optimism. Just saying. Greta Van Fleet, Big Dog 97.9.

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That is the Deftones. My name is Joey Morgan. I am the Night Shift Ninja. This is the Night Shift. We'll talk about the mattress milestone this hour. Everybody's been there or will be there. Promise you that. I got Limp Bizkit up in 2 minutes. Here's Ice Nine Kills. Big Dog 97.9. This.

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10: Hot and humid as we head into the start of the business week. Fair to partly cloudy skies, 40 overnight with patchy fog. Breakfast time lows upper 60s. Patchy morning fog Monday, otherwise sunny, hot and humid. Afternoon highs in the upper 80s, but our heat index is high as the mid-90s. I'm meteorologist Ken Boone.
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0: 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And honestly, best Saturday I've had in years. Just saying. Rage Against the Machine, Nirvana, Beartooth, and Requested Black Sabbath. 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

Everything that rocks, Big Dog 97.9. That is Black Sabbath. My name is Joey Morgan, the Night Shift Ninja. This is the end of the Night Shift. Chris Perplaze and Bobby, they are in next, man, at 5:30. Have a great Monday if you're working. If you're not, well, enjoy your day off. 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
11: Hot and humid as we head into the start of the business week. Fair to partly cloudy skies, for here overnight with patchy fog. Breakfast time lows upper 60s. Patchy morning fog Monday, otherwise sunny, hot and humid. Afternoon highs in the upper 80s, but our heat index as high as the mid-90s. I'm meteorologist Ken Boone.
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1: Let's begin. Start with the first laugh, Chris D'Elia on drunk girls.
2: Girls get way drunker than dudes. Yeah, no, it's true. Girls get drunk. Hey, you know what? Excuse me. I always knew when my ex would get way too drunk, she would always say this. Guess what? You did the math. Like, yo, I did the math. 8 shots equals too many.
3: Yeah, exactly, exactly.
2: So, what's your point? What's your point?
3: Exactly.
2: Yeah.
3: Exactly.
2: Girls get drunk, man. They act like it's an accomplishment. They'll have one too many drinks and be like, we made it!
3: Woo! We did it! We made it!
2: Ooh-ooh! What did you make? You made a fool of yourself is what you made.
3: It doesn't even matter.
2: Nothing matters to a drunk girl at all. Nothing. You'd be like, yo, there's a crocodile right next to you. Excuse me, I have a question for you. Is it your crocodile?
3: No, exactly. They'll just add to it. You afraid that it's going to take your job? Is that what it is? Are you scared a crocodile is going to take your job? Hello, it doesn't even have pants on. You can't. How many people have no pants with a job? You can't.
2: You're like, do you even need me for this conversation?
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4: Good morning, I'm Steve Smith. Here's what's going on in the four states. Local Beef-a-Roo restaurants are closing. Closures have been reported in Pittsburgh and Carthage. Many former employees are speaking out online about weeks of unpaid labor, poor training, and tough working conditions. We'll have more updates as the story develops. Could your tax dollars help rebuild Iran? Missouri U.S. Senator Eric Schmidt says not if he can help it. Schmidt says any rebuilding money should be tied to Iran's future behavior, saying President Trump holds the leverage. Your news, the service of Arvest Bank, who believes in the power of community. That's why they partner with and support those making our communities better places to live, because Arvest believes every community deserves a financial partner who cares. When you see news, call or text our tip line at 417-208-9TIP. 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

0: 97.9. There is a scene in Castaway that apparently Tom Hanks cannot watch because he says it's too painful.
1: Really?
0: And if he's in a room where the movie's playing, he'll get up and leave when it comes on.
1: Okay. What?
0: And I'm going to throw out a spoiler warning. It's been over a quarter of a century since this movie came out. But if you still haven't seen it and don't want to know any of the details, stick your fingers in your ears.
1: Uh-oh.
0: If you think it's the emotional scene where he loses his buddy, Wilson, you're wrong.
1: Yeah.
0: It's not that one. It's the scene where his character comes home from a deserted island, returns the pocket watch his girlfriend had given him the last time they saw each other.
1: Right.
0: But what's painful for Tom isn't the scene itself. It's his acting in it. Tom says he made a gesture during that scene that was false. It was more something he would do than something the character would have done.
1: Okay.
0: And he sees that. And he says, I can't watch it because it's awful. And it's like, it bugs him.
1: So
0: I was, in other words, I broke character.
1: Something me and you have never even paid attention to.
0: Yeah, we don't know.
1: No, we don't even know which gesture it was, probably.
0: He said that amazing scene is ruined for him forever because he knows that's not what the character would have done. That's what I would do. I suck.
1: Wow. That's a case of being hard on yourself, I think. It's
0: maybe that's why Tom is who he is and been the stuff, because he'll pick stuff like that out.
1: That is nitpicking. That definitely is. I'm surprised he didn't try to get him to change it in the edit room or whatever.
0: He probably didn't notice it until he saw the movie or saw something. Probably. It was like, oh, man.
1: Oh, I screwed that up. Everybody else like,
0: what?
1: We don't see it. What did you, what? He wouldn't have moved his hand like that. Okay, Tom. Actually, he would have, Tom, because you are him right now, and you did it. So, yeah. Whatever.
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0: Why?
1: That's the only part you karaoke?
0: Yeah. If you want me to karaoke, pick that song and I'll join you on stage. Big Dog 97.9.
1: Please do.
0: Chili Peppers and Give It Away. I never get up on stage.
1: I was going to say, you do, but you don't karaoke.
0: I'll do that.
1: I've been on stage with you, but only for like introduce the band. I've never seen you sing on stage.
0: I will never sing. Nobody wants that. I can't carry a tune to save my life.
1: We've tried to do it on the show a couple of times, and he is like, this is so bad.
0: I can't. I'm tone deaf.
1: Promise of no singing from us on the Chris Purple Hayes and Bobby Show.
0: But I will join you on stage for the end of that.
1: Okay. It's good. Just
0: and see, even that's terrible. And somebody's going to go, it wasn't even in key. I know it wasn't.
1: Of course
0: it wasn't. I just said I was stone deaf.
1: We'll sing quietly to ourselves for the remainder of the songs. You sing along, too.
0: Here's All My Friends, A Day to Remember.

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1: Check out some true facts about celebrities that they're actually, they sound fake.
2: Okay.
1: Like John Cena and John Oliver, exact same age. They were born April 23rd, 1977. They will both be 49 this year.
2: You know who hates that the most? John Oliver. Like, you don't want to be the one that's like, yeah, I am the same age as John Cena. You know, on the comparison spectrum, you don't want to be the ones like, wow, you look way older than the other guy.
1: Right.
2: Although John makes fun of his own look somewhat regularly, I think.
1: Robin Williams wanted to play Hagrid in the Harry Potter movies, but there's an unofficial policy of only hiring Brits.
2: They're all, I've heard that before, that they were all British.
1: So,
2: sorry, Robin. I don't know. I never watched the Harry Potter stuff. Would he have made a good Hagrid?
1: I think he would have.
2: Yeah.
1: Who is taller?
2: Okay.
1: Snooki from Jersey Shore or Danny DeVito?
2: Whew. Snooki.
1: Nope, actually Danny DeVito.
2: Great question. That was.
1: Snooki is 4 foot eight.
2: Is she really? Oh my gosh.
1: Danny DeVito is 4 foot ten.
2: Boy. You know, but Danny's famous for his size. Snooki's famous for her stupidity. That's why you thought she was taller.
1: And Lawrence Fishburne was only 14 years old when he played a soldier in the Vietnam War in Apocalypse Now.
2: Was he really?
1: He lied about his age to get the part.
2: Damn.
1: So when you watch Apocalypse Now and you see Lawrence Fishburne, know that he's only 14 when he's doing that.
2: That's pretty cool. Yeah. That's awesome.
0: Chris Purple Hayes and Bobby. 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
15: Try to begin this Monday and some sunshine during the afternoon hours with a high of 88 and a heat index in the low to mid 90s. And then clearer light winds tonight as the low falls to 68. A sunny day tomorrow, the high of 89. Then warmer for Wednesday and Thursday with sun and highs hitting the low to mid 90s. I'm Jeff Maher.
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1: It's the Chris Purple Haze and Bobby Show. 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

0: 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How about some knowledge nuggets?
1: Make me smarter, Chris Purple Haze.
0: It's almost impossible to castrate a hippo.
1: I bet so. I don't want to be part of that crew.
0: Their testes are on the inside.
1: Oh, okay.
0: They recede even deeper during the surgery, and their location can be up to 16 inches different from hippo to hippo.
1: Mm.
0: So even finding them hippo to hippo can be difficult.
1: 16 inches difference.
0: Uh-huh. In location, inside the hippo. And then, of course, they recede even deeper.
1: I mean, they're in the water all the time. I get that.
0: Children are banned from living in Sun City, Arizona, because they take their retirement community very seriously.
1: You, no doubt they do.
0: Kids are allowed to visit their grandparents, though, but 9 days max.
1: Consecutive days?
0: Mm-hmm.
1: Okay. We have 9 days in June that kids can come in here.
0: It could only be 9 days total in a year.
1: Yeah, that's what I wonder.
0: I don't. Yeah, it's one of those two.
1: You'd probably love golfing there. No kids to mess anything up.
0: This is amazing. Sun City. Mark it on calendar.
1: This is his retirement plan now.
0: Mars may be the red planet, but the sunsets are blue.
1: Odd. Okay.
0: Astronomers say Milky Way smells like rum, tastes like raspberries.
1: Not milk at all, in fact. Strange.
0: The city that's made the most bids to host the Olympics without ever getting one? Detroit.
1: Well, I mean, it's Detroit.
0: They're 0-7 in their bids. Their most recent one was 1972.
1: They gave up. They've given up in the last 50 years.
0: Got it. London is opposite of that. They've made 4 bids. They've got it every time.
1: Detroit doesn't have the same...
0: I think it would help Detroit.
1: I do too, but, you know, the world doesn't go, yeah, let's go to Detroit.
0: Sorry, Detroit.
1: Yep.
0: There's your knowledge nuggets.
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3: Good morning. I'm Steve Smith. Here's what's going on in the 4 states. Fewer people in Southwest Missouri could be getting free rides as a result of a veto by Missouri Governor Mike Kehoe. Officials with the ESC's Community Action Ride System called CARS are deeply concerned by the reduction. You can read more about it inside the KZRG app. Former Vinita, Oklahoma police officers getting out of prison early. Sean Floyd pleaded guilty to rape and lewd molestation of a child in 2015. He served 11 years. 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
1: Hope everybody had a wonderful 4th of July weekend. Celebrated the 250th.
2: Mm-hmm. Yeah.
1: How was yours?
2: It was good. I made my kids light all the fireworks.
1: Mm-hmm.
2: And I like that. It's much better.
1: We can just sit back, drink, and watch.
2: I didn't get burned at all this year. And yes, I sat back and I drank and I watched. And it was really nice. Didn't run away in fear one time this year. Or, you know, when the fuse like kicks back on you and gets, that didn't happen to me. Might have happened to my 8-year-old girl, but
1: hey,
2: you know, hard lessons learned. That's what happens. We all learned at about that same time. Get out there and learn you something.
1: Yep.
2: Happy birthday, America. It comes with burns.
1: It comes with burns. Possibility of finger loss.
2: Yeah. It was great. How was yours?
1: It was good. Very uneventful.
2: Yeah.
1: Yeah.
2: Yes. There were some good displays around. And I thought for 250th, people would kind of go all out. The question is, how long now?
1: That is the question. How long?
2: My dog went last night, you know, and went pee while they were going off. And she seemed real proud of herself. Like, I did it while the explosions were happening.
1: She's getting used to it now.
2: I think so. She's finally decided this is what it is now. We're in a war zone. Yeah. It'll eventually go away.
1: They're not going to hurt me. It's over there. It's all good. Gotten used to it.
2: I think so. Yeah.
1: Also, 4th of July, one of the big stories out of the weekend.
2: Mm-hmm.
1: Joey Chestnut. Hot dog eating contest.
2: Uh-huh.
1: He picked up his 18th Nathan's hot dog eating championship.
2: What? Do you have the number?
1: I do.
2: Well, how many?
1: It is 66 this year.
2: Yeah, I was, my youngest and I also watched the women's division, but we weren't staying around the TV and didn't catch the men's.
1: Well, she's pretty impressive.
2: Yeah, Mika, she ate 30, I think.
1: Right? She had 38.75.
2: Yeah. Yeah.
1: For her 12th.
2: Yeah, she was also, yeah, she'd won a lot of consecutive championships. We're watching them dunk the, so I guess my youngest daughter learned a lot of things. She learned, I don't want to be in the hot dog contest, because she looked at me and like, why are they dunking the buns in the water? It's like, that's
1: easier,
2: help them slide
1: down,
2: I guess. Yeah. She was like, bread. This is awful.
1: The bread becomes mush, yeah. So it just slides down.
2: Oh, congrats, Joey Chestnut, and the other girl we don't know.
1: Mika.
2: 12 straight.
1: Pseudo.

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1: It's the Chris Purple Haze and Bobby Show trying to hook you up and replenish the coffers after 4th of July weekend. $1,000 minute time. 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
2: What you gonna do with that money, Bart?
3: I'm got an anniversary trip coming up with the wife.
2: Okay, right on. A best of luck to you. Here are the rules.
4: 10 questions in 60 seconds. If you answer all 10 correctly in 60 seconds, we give you $1,000. Any point you're not sure about a question, you can say pass. We'll come back to it if there's enough time. Then whatever that first answer is, that is the official answer we do have to take.
2: All right, dude, you ready to go?
3: I am.
2: Let's do it.
0: Your $1,000 minute starts in 3, 2, 1. What company is known for making the iPhone?
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0: Boston is the capital of what American state?
3: Massachusetts.
0: What kind of food would you eat if you could only eat one for the rest of your life?
3: Barbecue.
0: Tony Hawk is an athlete known for what sport?
3: Skateboarding.
0: Who directed the movie E.T. the Extraterrestrial?
3: Steven Spielberg.
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3: Kia.
0: If you have 4 pennies, 4 dimes, 3 nickels, and 1 quarter, how much money do you have?
3: Pass.
0: On a standard touch-tone phone, the letter K is found on what number key?
3: 4.
0: What's the most common gas in Earth's atmosphere?
3: Nitrogen.
0: Based on the surface area, what's the largest of the Great Lakes?
3: Superior.
4: It is Superior.
2: Okay. That would be question 10 right there. So you got through them all, but did pass on one.
4: If you have 4 pennies, 4 dimes, 3 nickels, and 1 quarter, how much money do you have? 84 cents.
3: Yeah, it was too early for me to math.
4: And and we did get one wrong. On a standard touch tone phone, the letter K is found on what number key? It's 5.
3: 5. Yeah.
2: You're so close. Bart, awesome run at it this morning, man. No $1,000, but we're still going to hook you up with a cool prize.
4: Got one of those vintage old school Rocktober t-shirts.
3: I appreciate it, guys.
2: You bet. Hang tight for us. Everyone else, make sure to text the word minute to 417-659-9797 for your chance to play the $1,000 minute.
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21: Dry to begin this Monday and some sunshine during the afternoon hours with a high of 88 and a heat index in the low to mid 90s. And then clearer light winds tonight as the low falls to 68. A sunny day tomorrow, the high of 89. Then warmer for Wednesday and Thursday with sun and highs hitting the low to mid 90s. I'm Jeff Maher.
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2: What the hell's your problem, you dumbass?
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5: Great moment there, dumbass.
6: Please should ask this guy, can you hear me now?
7: Okay.
6: 29-year-old man in Maryland named Jalen had his car stolen. But he should have been more hesitant to call the police.
7: Okay, why do you think so?
6: Because while it happened, he was apparently busy being a burglar himself at the Verizon store directly across the street.
7: Gosh, what a great twist.
6: That is right. He was robbing the Verizon store. Someone stole his car.
7: Yeah, of course.
6: Jalen reported the car missing, but it didn't take the police very long to connect the dots when they noticed blood on his hands, clothing, and glass, as well as blood at a nearby broken store window.
7: Oh, yeah. This looks like this might match together.
6: The call about the break-in came just after Jalen had called. Jalen tried denying being at the Verizon store, of course.
7: Of course, that wasn't him.
6: Cops didn't buy it. Officer said, that's some karma right there, dude.
7: I guess so.
6: He was charged with burglary, theft, and destruction of property. No word on his car.
7: Yeah, what does happen in that scenario? I mean, at least you're right there at the police station. They can update you if they found anything, maybe, right, or whatever, I guess.
6: If somebody did steal his car.
7: Yeah, I mean, even though he done the wrong thing,
6: he's a victim.
7: He's also a victim. Kind of serves you right, sort of victim, but
6: yes.
7: You know, he needed that to get back and forth to work. Like, he might have got away with the crime. All right. Well, yeah, it does serve you right. It is that instant karma, you dumbass.
1: What a dumbass.
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8: Good morning, I'm Steve Smith. Here's what's going on in the four states. Local Beef-a-Roo restaurants are closing. Closures have been reported in Pittsburgh and Carthage. Many former employees are speaking out online about weeks of unpaid labor, poor training, and tough working conditions. We'll have more updates as the story develops. Could your tax dollars help rebuild Iran? Missouri U.S. Senator Eric Schmidt says not if he can help it. Schmidt says any rebuilding money should be tied to Iran's future behavior, saying President Trump holds the leverage. Your news, the service of Arvest Bank, who believes in the power of community. That's why they partner with and support those making our communities better places to live, because Arvest believes every community deserves a financial partner who cares. When you see news, call or text our tip line at 417-208-9TIP. 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
1: A lot of fireworks being blown up over the weekend. You know, and I'm looking ahead already to 2027.
2: Really?
1: Now that we heard some real fireworks, how about some firework names that should be real that have been not real?
2: Okay.
1: These are not real firework names. The top six fake firework names, you would say, that should actually be real names.
2: I like it.
1: These are the top six fake firework names that should be real for 2027. Number six, the Alabama Widowmaker.
2: So is it barbecue or cigarettes?
1: Yeah. Number five, the red, white, and kablooey.
2: I kind of like that one. That's good.
1: Number four, four-finger death punch.
2: Right? You know it's good.
1: You know it's good.
2: I love that one.
1: It's a perfect name.
2: That's my favorite. I don't think you can get a better one than that.
1: People are buying.
2: Oh, for sure.
1: Number three, Schlitz and Giggles.
2: That's pretty good, too.
1: Number two, the Dixie Dynamite.
2: Oh, that's pretty decent.
1: Top six fake names of fireworks that should be real. Number one, Satan's Sphincter.
2: That one and four-finger death punch are my favorites.
1: There's your top six list today.
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1: It's the Chris, Purple Haze, and Bobby Show. 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Even some storms rolled through the area. Mm-hmm. 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
1: Time for the topic bucket.
2: Topic bucket.
1: What's going on?
2: I don't know.
1: The topic bucket will let us know.
2: Uh-huh.
1: Are you ready?
2: Yep.
1: All right. Is there an everyday article of clothing that the opposite sex can wear that really turns you on? Is there an everyday article of clothing that the opposite sex can wear that really turns you on?
2: I don't know. I find ladies attractive in all kinds of wardrobes, I would say. There isn't just like one thing. And I'm like,
1: there's not one thing.
2: Damn, they're wearing a whatever. I don't know. Do you have one?
1: Yeah.
2: What is it?
1: I think it's, you know, the jean shorts when they would go back however many years ago it was.
2: It's jean shorts.
1: Jean shorts, and then they have the button.
2: Unbutton
1: the top.
2: So you're, what I was thinking was, no clothes is what does it the best for me, but.
1: No, it's a clothing.
2: That's why I'm saying I didn't have one. And you're, even the example you gave, it's starting to come off.
1: I think a hat and a ponytail also kind of does it.
2: I do. Yeah, that's cool. Yeah, I like that too.
1: I do like that look.
2: Yeah. Well, I like a hat and a ponytail as well.
1: And I know a lot of women are just like, what do you mean? I think it's because it's that very casual, it's down for anything.
2: I've told my wife this long time ago. If she would only just believe you, there are times she's like, I don't look great. And I go, I actually disagree. Sometimes you girls don't understand. That will do it. You look great even when you are in your shorts and a ponytail or whatever. You're like, nope, we like that too.
1: Yeah.
2: It looks great to me. So, all right. If you got a specific one, you can always share it. 417-659-9797. There may be the thing that really gets you going.
1: All right. Another question out of the topic bucket.
2: Uh-huh.
1: Would you rather adopt a British accent every time you're having a serious conversation or laugh every time someone cries?
2: Oh, no. That's too uncomfortable. And I'm taking the British accent because for whatever reason, as Americans, I think we believe it sounds smarter. Look at a lot of the highbrow things that get narrated with a British voiceover actor.
1: Yeah.
2: Believe me, you'll hear a lot of when we do documentaries or like, let's say, for instance, the nature shows. Big chunk of the time. It's not just some average American voice. It's some British voice. I think we give them the illusion of being smarter. So I'm going to take that to my advantage anytime I have a serious conversation. I definitely don't want to laugh at the funeral. That's uncomfortable.
1: I was going to say, I tend to laugh at wrong times.
2: You laugh at funerals?
1: No, not those.
2: Okay.
1: But when people cry or it emotion, like heavy situation, I will tend to somewhat try to joke and laugh because it's my like, oh, no.
2: Yeah.
1: I have to. That's my try to fix whatever's going on.
2: A lot of people do that.
1: But that is why I think you have to take the British accent.
2: Yeah.
1: Because of situations like funerals. No. All right. You just never go to a funeral.
2: Well, that's fine, too. You ever laugh and start laughing and you can't stop yourself even when you know?
1: And you're like, this is no.
2: God, why am I laughing, right? That's what I'm afraid would happen to me.
1: Because you're going to laugh. You see somebody, and that's the thing.
2: Yeah.
1: You see somebody cry, you laugh.
2: Yeah.
1: Yeah.
2: We have bad news. Frank died. And then I wouldn't be able to stop myself.
1: That's not good. I think you're right. I think you have to go British accent. Though every time you get into a serious conversation, you go to that, they're going to, I mean, that's not going to go well either.
2: You immediately change from your current voice to British accent. And they're like,
1: now you're British.
2: Become 007 for some reason?
1: You know. I would rather try to explain that.
2: Me too.
1: Than laughing at
2: whatever.
1: Horrible news.
0: Yeah. Chris Purple Hayes and Bobby. 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
20: Try to begin this Monday and some sunshine during the afternoon hours with a high of 88 and a heat index in the low to mid 90s. And then clearer light winds tonight as the low falls to 68. A sunny day tomorrow, the high of 89. Then warmer for Wednesday and Thursday with sun and highs hitting the low to mid 90s. I'm Jeff Maher.
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1: That's not good.
0: We've got wangs and synthetic life all coming up with news quickies. 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
1: How about some news quickies?
2: What's going on in the world, Chris Purple Hayes?
1: Man cuts off wang and slices his own throat after extreme meth intake. You've ever needed a reason not to take meth?
2: If this doesn't stop you from considering meth as an alternative drug, I don't know what will.
1: Yeah, I don't know how.
2: This is so unfortunate on so many levels.
1: Yeah. Man who overdid it on some meth, no longer breathing the same air as us. According to a medical report, 31-year-old Ryan Dexter Sutherland took so much meth that he stabbed himself more than 20 times.
2: God.
1: Now, during this called meth-fueled frenzy, Sutherland even tried to cut off his arm. Didn't work, so he cut off his wang instead. That's right, his unit. Sliced it off. One quick just fell.
2: God bless.
1: Then he stabbed himself in the neck and the wrist. Examiners say he bled out due to sharp force self-inflicted injuries and through his wang.
2: You can bleed out through that?
1: Well, I mean, there's a lot of blood that...
2: I guess you could, huh?
1: There's a vein.
2: Yeah. Oh. That'd be... I mean, I think there's some other obvious bleeding. I don't think it was only that, but I hadn't even debated that getting it cut off could also make you bleed to death.
1: Ugh.
2: All right. Just... I hate to be Nancy Reagan here, but... Don't do drugs like Ryan.
1: No, they're
2: just
1: right
2: don't
1: there.
2: Do it.
1: Don't do it. Researchers built a scuba suit for cyborg cockroaches.
2: Yeah, I don't know what that is exactly. But go on, please.
1: You know, science is hard.
2: Sometimes. Yeah.
1: But scientists apparently have built a tiny 3D printed scuba suit for cyborg cockroaches.
2: Am I not remembering what a cyborg is? Is that not like half person, half machine?
1: No. Kind of? Well, yeah.
2: Yeah, combines living, organic living tissue with mechanical parts.
1: This is letting them survive and move underwater for up to 3 hours. That's right. Cyborg insects combine a living bug with electrodes that let people remotely steer its movements.
2: Oh, sweet.
1: So we have remote-controlled cockroaches.
2: Yes, we do. Yeah.
1: Yeah. That also we can put in a tiny scuba suit.
2: The drones were getting boring to us. Now we have remote-controlled cockroaches.
1: They say such cyborgs can even help in real search and rescue operations because they're...
2: Because they can get anywhere.
1: And then they can find stuff.
2: Yeah.
1: Including after earthquakes. Stuff like that.
2: That's actually, okay. Now you're selling me on a solid use for this.
1: I'm selling you on cyborg cockroaches.
2: Submarine cyborg cockroaches on top of that. Yeah.
1: Apparently they breed through these tiny holes.
2: Uh-huh.
1: So the called spicules.
2: Sure.
1: So the team built a flexible shell that wraps around the insect's body. Small tubes feeding oxygen directly into those holes.
2: Hmm. What do you think this cockroach is like? Why am I turning left? I'm not saying, I can't help myself. Do you think the cockroach is ever wondering what the hell? How come I'm being controlled?
1: I don't know.
2: It's hard to say. Okay, fine. That's a little scary. I'm not, like, as terrified as it is, you know, some of the AI stuff, to be honest with you, but it's a little scary.
1: Yeah, just wait. Scientists build fully synthetic life form
2: that can eat
1: and reproduce.
2: See, this is... The cockroaches are nothing compared to this.
1: So that's why I threw that out there. Scientists build fully synthetic life form that can eat and reproduce. Scientists say they have built this. It can eat, grow, and reproduce all from non-living chemical parts. It is the first in history.
2: Mm, perfect.
1: A team at the University of Minnesota called their creation Spud Cell.
2: Is it a potato?
1: And says it is the first synthetic cell with a complete life cycle, able to grow, copy its genome, divide,
2: yeah,
1: and then complete across several generations.
2: Yeah.
1: Experts are split on whether it counts as true life, but many agree that it is a major step forward.
2: No. Is it? Can't we already create life? Why did we need to make a synthetic form of it?
1: Because what we're trying to do is create things that can kill the bad stuff.
2: Or us. Don't forget that.
1: Which usually goes wrong at some point. I've seen the horror movies.
2: Yeah.
1: They try to make something good to kill one bad stuff, like cancer.
2: Uh-huh.
1: Because the work is open to a new era of biotech. The engineered organisms built from scratch do specific jobs, like fight cancer or to capture carbon. Still, Spud Cell is very primitive, but...
2: Interesting. I don't know about it, though.
1: The guy that helped create it says it's still it's in its infancy. Called it a very wimpy organism that does little more than eat and occasionally make a daughter cell.
2: I mean, I know a lot of guys that are like that. It's true. Plenty of humans that are just like that.
1: Yep.
2: You guys know some of them.
1: There's your news quickies.
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3: Good morning, I'm Steve Smith. Here's what's going on in the four states. Fewer people in Southwest Missouri could be getting free rides as a result of a veto by Missouri Governor Mike Kehoe. Officials with the ESC's Community Action Ride System called CARS are deeply concerned by the reduction. 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Sean Floyd pleaded guilty to rape and lewd molestation of a child in 2015. He served 11 years. 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
1: Got the World Cup continuing tonight. USA. Go USA.
2: Yeah.
1: Big match for them. They're taking on Belgium in Seattle. 7 o'clock is when that game gets underway. Before that, Spain and Portugal will be going at it. Heated rivals there, Spain and Portugal.
2: Yeah, well, they're right next to each other. I get that.
1: So that'll be good. Had some great games over the weekend. Hopefully you caught those.
2: I did not. Mm. I seen it was on TVs in a Mexican restaurant that I was in.
1: Yeah. So you celebrated the 4th at a Mexican restaurant?
2: No, I was at the 5th.
1: Okay.
2: Yeah, no. 4th of July, America. 5th of July, Mexican. Because, you know why? Freedom, baby. I can eat whatever I want.
1: But there were some great games. Very exciting.
2: And
1: Portugal, or Paraguay, I should say, they tried to play American football. There was like punches being thrown on the field.
2: Yeah.
1: All sorts of stuff.
2: Actually, we can't punch. I always am baffled when American football players do try to punch each other. So they always punch for the head, which is protected by a helmet. It's the dumbest thing you've ever seen.
1: Yeah, never understood that one.
2: At least the soccer guys can make some real connection there.
1: But USA, Belgium, tonight, 7 o'clock.
2: Go USA. USA.
1: Here's Rich Glitter.
3: This is not headline news. A record 25 million Americans under 35 still live with their parents. The group is so common, they even have a name. Liberal arts majors. Tesla is testing a cyber cab that doesn't have a steering wheel or pedals. I'll ride in it, said three drunk girls in Vegas. The Teenage Mutant Ninja Turtles are going on tour, as is Post Malone. So exciting times for things that smell like sewers. Lizzo says it's soul-crushing that her new album sold poorly. You'll get used to it, responded Vanilla Ice. This is not headline news.
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1: It's Chris Purple Haze and Bobby's show. 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

0: Now that Betty White and Queen Elizabeth have passed, who is the new immortal celebrity? Now that Betty White and Queen Elizabeth have passed, who's the new immortal celebrity?
1: Okay, so I'm going to throw out maybe a couple of names here. Shatner is 95.
0: That's pretty good. Shatner is a good one.
1: And I was looking, he still looks really good. Like, for instance,
0: he went to space a couple of years ago.
1: Clint Eastwood is about the same age, and he looks like an old man.
0: Yes.
1: Shatner doesn't. Not to that degree. I think Willie Nelson also should get a recognition. He's kind of looks like an old man for a long time, but he's hanging in there.
0: Since his 30s.
1: Yeah, pretty much. Yeah. At least since the mid-80s.
0: Yeah.
1: Willie Nelson's kind of looked the same, hasn't he?
0: He's pretty old.
1: He's, let's find out. I think he's in his 90s as well. I think Willie's like mid-90s. He's 93.
0: Yeah.
1: He's 93. So, I mean, I think I might give the nod to Willie over Shatner. Everybody knows him. Everybody seems to like him. I'm going Willie Nelson.
0: Okay.
1: Morgan Freeman is an honorable mention I'll throw out.
0: Okay.
1: Who do you have one in mind?
0: Mel Brooks.
1: I know, but Mel.
0: The reason being is he turned 100.
1: Yeah.
0: He's got Spaceballs, too, coming out next year.
1: That's true.
0: He has to make it to 101.
1: God, I hope he does.
0: I hope he makes it until so he can see the movie be in theaters.
1: Yeah. Yeah. Mel Brooks is a good answer. I will give you that.
0: Mel Brooks, just because he just recently turned 100. When you turn over to the triple digits.
1: I think Dick Van Dyke just did that too.
0: Yeah.
1: That guy's still kicking.
0: It's like you're now immortal.
1: Yeah.
0: In my mind.
1: Yes, so. All right. Good answers, I think. Yep. Who's the immortal celeb? Betty was like that quintessential old lady forever and just immortality, so to speak.
0: All right. Next out of the topic bucket, you wake up tomorrow.
1: Mm-hmm.
0: It's 1980.
1: Okay.
0: What concert ticket are you buying? Wake up tomorrow. It's 1980. What concert ticket are you buying?
1: Led Zeppelin's final.
0: Oh, man. That's
1: Zeppelin's final tour was in 80, and John Bonham died in September of that year.
0: Mm-hmm.
1: And so you'd had to have gone to Europe, but we're just imagining money doesn't matter. And so it would be that one.
0: It's crazy that you say that because that's mine.
1: Is it yours too?
0: Yeah.
1: It's the obvious answer to me.
0: You get to see the Zeppelin as Zeppelin.
1: If you'd have said 81, we'd have had to choose something else.
0: I would have chose something completely different.
1: Yeah, I think it's Zeppelin.
0: But 1980, and it doesn't matter the year because this is all hypothetical.
1: Yeah.
0: If you got a chance to see, now the North American tour got canceled because he died.
1: Because he died, yeah.
0: But if you got a chance to see Zeppelin as a whole, with John on drums.
1: Yep.
0: That's the obvious answer.
1: I think it is the correct answer.
0: It's crazy you said the same one.
1: A lot of other good ones out there, I'm sure, but I think that's the best answer.
0: Queen was touring then?
1: Yep, I know. I thought about that too, but I mean, it's like you still could have caught Queen for several years afterwards. You still
0: could. Clash, they just arrived, basically, in America at that time for touring. Pink Floyd brought their Wall tour to a few cities just because of the cost. They couldn't do it everywhere.
1: Yeah.
0: Seeing that original would have been kind of cool, but hands down.
1: Yeah, I think that the easy choice is Zeppelin.
0: Yeah.
1: There might be a different answer for you, though. Maybe something that you wish you would have caught. 417-659-9797. You always text us.
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5: 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I'm still committed to this fight. Vote Jill Carter, August 4th.
6: Paid for by Friends of Jill Carter, Tanya Williams, Treasurer.
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18: Trying to begin this Monday and some sunshine during the afternoon hours with a high of 88 and a heat index in the low to mid 90s. And then clearer light winds tonight as the low falls to 68. A sunny day tomorrow, the high of 89. Then warmer for Wednesday and Thursday with sun and highs hitting the low to mid 90s. I'm Jeff Maher.
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1: Are y'all ready, kids?
2: What a dumbass.
3: Dumbass.
2: What the hell's your problem, you dumbass?
4: What a dumbass.
5: Great moment there, dumbass.
6: What's worse than having an alligator bite off your hands?
7: That's pretty bad.
6: Getting arrested for illegally feeding that alligator.
7: Oh, no. A ticket, too?
6: 63-year-old man named Wallace works at an airboat tour guide in Florida, okay, in the Everglades.
7: Yeah.
6: And back last week, he was given a tour to a family in Indiana. Mm-hmm. And he dangled the fish overboard. His 9-foot gator jumped up.
7: Mm-hmm. And got him in the process.
6: That's right. When the gator snapped at the fish, it caught Wallace's hand.
7: Yeah.
6: Bit it clean off. Just like the movies. Just gone. Well, Wallace was then arrested for unlawful feeding of an alligator, which is a second-degree misdemeanor that carries a $500 fine and some jail time.
7: Like jail time? I could see maybe a little fine or something. Hasn't the guy been through enough?
6: Just so you know, the unlawful feeding was for the fish, not the hands.
7: You can't feed hands to alligators. Oh, it's the fish. I see. Gotcha.
6: But if you want to get specific, he did illegally feed the gator his hand as well.
7: That's true. I'm sure that's not their natural diet. Well, actually, it is. In Louisiana or wherever they were.
6: Wildlife officials track down the gator and put it down. And the reason they do this, they say once gators get the taste of human flesh.
7: Are you kidding me?
6: They love it.
7: How do they know which one?
6: What do you mean?
7: How do they know which gator to shoot?
6: I don't know. I'm not a gator hunter. They just know. When you talk and you can't.
7: The understand. One that's trying to kill people, that's, of course, which one.
6: There you go.
7: What was I thinking?
6: That is right. When gators get the taste of human flesh.
7: That feels like a wives' tale, doesn't it?
6: The
7: bloodthirsty gators.
6: Yep. Wallace's hand couldn't be retracted from the gator.
7: Once it's in a gator belly, I'd say that's it.
6: He's doing court coming up in August.
7: That's so crap. How do you arrest him now? You know, handcuffs. How does handcuff go on just a wrist? And how do you arrest that guy? Shackles, I guess.
6: Yeah, I guess feet.
7: Feet. You have to, I guess. I have a lot of questions about this case. I don't believe he probably should have been arrested, but, you know, stop trying to show off while you feed the gators, too, you dumbass.
1: What a dumbass.
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1: Point of the show, we find out what we learned on the show today. Bobby, what did you learn?
2: I learned that there are remote control cockroaches, and now we're making little submarines for them, or scuba diving suits, I should say. And I'm kind of sold on them because they could go find like people in earthquakes, it says, which is cool. It's a little weird that we're making cyborg cockroaches, but
3: yeah.
2: At least there's a good use for them, maybe.
3: There's always a good use until bad things happen.
2: Yeah, yeah. Till the...
3: We've all seen the movies.
2: Till the Bond villain gets a hold of the remote control, right?
3: Yeah.
2: What did you learn today?
3: That we both instantly, if we were woke up, it's 1980, we both agreed out of the first concert ticket we would buy would be seeing Zeppelin in Europe.
2: Uh-huh.
3: So we could see John Bonham with the band.
2: Yep.
3: Hands down. We both just, boom, that's the band.
2: By the way, I was doing a little more research after the break. The tour only was like a couple of months, you know?
3: I think it was like 12 shows.
2: Yeah. It was a couple of months, June, July, or whatever, and then John died in September.
3: Yeah.
2: You would have had a pretty short window.
3: So that's a chance to see Zeppelin as Zeppelin with John on drums.
2: Yep.
3: Hands down is what I would have done.
2: Agreed. All right, let's share one more laugh. What do we have?
3: Well, it is Nude Recreation Week.
2: Okay.
3: So the rest of this week, we'll be doing the show naked.
2: I don't think so, Tim.
3: speaking of Tim, for some reason you said Tim. It's Tim Young in Nude Beaches.
2: Okay.
4: Also, I went to a nude beach for the first time this summer. Wow, it's not what you think it is. Explain, it's not weird to see naked people. We see nudity all the time, you know, cable and R-rated movies. But those people in the movies have been pre-approved to be naked. They went to a casting director or somebody, you know. Everybody gets onto the nude beach. It's not the Playboy Channel down there. It's more like the Discovery Channel. I'm not sure who made the human body, especially after I saw the nudists involved in sporting activities. There's nothing more confusing than watching a naked man running. Some things are not so good at high speed. That's why I couldn't believe it when I found out the first Olympics in ancient Greece were performed completely in the nude for hundreds of years. Why don't they bring this back to the Olympics? Boost the ratings? Who wouldn't tune in to see the nude luge? Put a new twist on the men's hurdles, too, wouldn't it?
0: Chris Purple Hayes and Bobby. 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

0: Wayne for you, Big Dog 97.9. What's going on? It's Megan Love rocking the Monday. Another hot week ahead. Oh, and just a heads up, tree and limb pickup starts today in the city of Joplin. If you have some leftover debris from the recent storms, that starts today, so you might want to take advantage. Coming up, we'll get you into everybody from Black Sabbath to Linkin Park. Local H next on Big Dog 97.9.
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14: Trying to begin this Monday and some sunshine during the afternoon hours with a high of 88 and a heat index in the low to mid-90s. And the clear light winds tonight as the low falls to 68. A sunny day tomorrow, the high of 89. Then warmer for Wednesday and Thursday with sun and highs hitting the low to mid-90s. I'm Jeff Marr.
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0: Evanescence, who you follow, Big Dog 97.9. It's Megan Love. Speaking of Evanescence, their big hit, Bring Me to Life, that was really the song that put them in the mainstream, that has now been certified diamond, meaning it has sold over 10 million copies. Way to go. Got Motley Crue coming up, Chili Peppers, STP, rocking the Monday on Big Dog 97.9.
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13: Plenty of sun today with a high near 88. The heat index may climb to the low to mid 90s at times, and then clear light winds overnight as the low falls into the upper 60s. A sunny Tuesday with a high of 89. The sunny and warmer on Wednesday as the high temperature hits the low 90s, then mid 90s by Thursday afternoon. I'm Jeff Maher.
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0: Grace. 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It is Big Dog 97.9. I'm Megan Love. If you are exploring the sober lifestyle, which, hey, good for you. Just a heads up, this has just been named the best non-alcoholic beer in America, the Wild American Pilsner from Best Daily Brewing, the best non-alcoholic beer. 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
12: I'm Jill Carter. I'm the farm girl they told to get in line. My fight in Jeff City started with the rights of parents to control their child's education. Winston Churchill was right when he said, "The truth is so valuable, it's often surrounded by a bodyguard of lies." 4 years ago, we were outspent 7-1. The attacks were nonstop, and they still are. But together, we have shattered the status quo. I'm the farm girl who puts her personal number on every piece of literature because I work for you, not them. I'm the farm girl who fought for you for a decade before I had a title. They hate that we have taken power back and given our people a voice in Jefferson City. Between now and August 4th's election, you should plan to see and hear more attacks. That's okay, because nothing worth having comes without a fight. We've already proven them wrong once. You still hungry? Let's do it again. Vote Jill Carter, August 4th.
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20: Plenty of sun today with a high near 88. The heat index may climb into the low to mid 90s at times, and then clear light winds overnight as the low falls into the upper 60s. A sunny Tuesday with a high of 89, and the sunny and warmer on Wednesday as the high temperature hits the low 90s, then mid 90s by Thursday afternoon. I'm Jeff Maher.
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0: Seeker, Crawl Back to My Coffin. It's Big Dog, 97.9. I'm Megan Love. This is kind of cool. In China, they have launched a pet sharing platform called Wing Fu, where you can rent people's dogs by the hour, which I think is kind of cool. So you want to have some time with somebody's dog, but you don't have to have like the responsibility of it. You can just rent them hourly, which I like that idea. They need to bring that to America. I would totally rent my dog out and my horses. You know, pay for those vet bills. Let's do this. Metallica next. It's Big Dog, 97.9.
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0: Guns N' Roses, Big Dog, 97.9. It's Megan Love, Motley Crue, and Godsmack are feuding again. Yeah, apparently in different interviews, they were taking pot shots at each other over click tracks. Oh, my goodness. Aren't y'all too old for this? Come on. Limp Bizkit, Judas Priest, I got Bad Omens next.
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14: Plenty of sun today with a high near 88. The heat index may climb into the low to mid 90s at times and then clear with light winds overnight as the low falls into the upper 60s. A sunny Tuesday with a high of 89. It is sunny and warmer on Wednesday as the high temperature hits the low 90s, then mid 90s by Thursday afternoon. I'm Jeff Marr.

Check out.

0: That Omen Specter, Big Dog 97.9. It's Megan Love. Get social with us. Stay in the know with what's happening. Hit us up on Facebook, Instagram, TikTok. Yeah, Chris Purple Haze and Bobby in the Morning. Follow them on TikTok. They are hilarious. One of my favorites to follow. But yeah, hit us up, Big Dog 97.9 on social. Stay in the know with what's happening. We got Sublime, Nine Inch Nails, Aerosmith next.
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0: am. I'm stoked to see P. Roach at Rocklahoma this year. Yeah, it'll be a great time, of course. But I've seen Papa Roach before. In fact, I stood next to Kobe at an AC/DC concert in the Hammerstein Ballroom once, kind of a private show. Like, I got enough Papa Roach in me. And that's a good thing. But I want to see, like, the Pretty Reckless. I've never seen the Pretty Reckless live. So I'm super stoked for that. And I need to turn in my thrash card. I've never seen Slayer. So I'm real stoked up for Rocklahoma. And, you know, I got more passes for that coming up, right? Maybe. And I'm just saying maybe at the 420 hookup I'll get you some tickets. I'm just saying maybe. It's Big Dog 97.9.
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13: Plenty of sun today with a high near 88. The heat index may climb into the low to mid 90s at times and then clear light winds overnight as the low falls into the upper 60s. A sunny Tuesday with a high of 89 and a sunny and warmer on Wednesday as the high temperature hits the low 90s, then mid 90s by Thursday afternoon. I'm Jeff Maher.
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Hey, man. It's Maze on Big Dog 97.9. Over the weekend, I did a couple of cool things. Over the weekend, you know, I did all the fireworks stuff, of course, and I hung out with friends, and I got my smoke on, and I had a great time. But then on the 4th, I was like, I want to do something indoors today. So a friend of mine, she and I go to see a movie. We go to see Disclosure Day. Have you seen Disclosure Day? I thought Stephen King, can't go wrong. Aliens, can't go wrong. Hidden conspiracies and car chases, can't go wrong. How can you go wrong with that? So we go to the theater. By the way, how come we don't... Remember when you used to go to the movies and you just saw like two previews and then that let's go out to the lobby song and then the movie? 30 minutes of commercials and trailers. We sat 30 minutes waiting for this movie to start. And if you want to know my review of Disclosure Day, after sitting through 30 minutes of commercials and previews, 20 minutes into the movie, kind of wished they had gone back to the previews and commercials.

I love watching old videos now. I did this the other day. Some old performances of Green Day when they first hit the scene. Like, think about the early 90s with Green Day, and they were little kids. They were trying to be so tough. You know, when you walk out of somewhere, you see a couple of kids, they try to look tough, and you're like, shh, little kid. That was Green Day in the early 90s, man. Anyway, it's Big Dog 97.9. These guys were always badass. SOAD.

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I say you look so fine that I really want to make you mine. 4, 5, 6, come on and get your kicks. Now you don't need money.

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I say you look so fine that I really want to make you mine. 4, 5, 6, come on and get your kicks. Now you don't need

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You ever have those days, man, where you're like, this is not the way I want my career to go, but I'm going to stick here. I'm going to go through it for a little while and I'm going to get myself back on track. I feel like that's what Amy Lee did. You know, the Evanescence stuff didn't work out. They all needed a break. And then she made these kid songs. She made these records of children's songs. Like, you want to hear her singing like Twinkle, Twinkle, Little Star and stuff, you can find that on Amazon. And now, back to Evanescence, as it should be. Who will you follow? It's new on Big Dog 97.9.

0: You know, I love the backstory behind Smells Like Teen Spirit. It's Big Dog 97.9. Everybody knows, right? Somebody wrote on Kurt's mirror, a girl he was hanging out and seeing and dating. She wrote, Kurt smells like teen spirit. And that was her goof on him. And then later when they needed to find a song title, that was what they did. Can you imagine if he hadn't showered that day? If he'd been out working outside in the hot heat? And that song could have been called Smells Like Swamp Ass.
1: It's Christopher Boyd.
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5: What a dumbass.
6: Great moment there, dumbass.
7: What's worse than having an alligator bite off your hands?
8: That's pretty bad. Getting arrested for illegally feeding that alligator.
7: Oh, no.
8: A ticket, too?
7: A 63-year-old man named Wallace works at an airboat tour guide in Florida, okay, in the Everglades.
8: Yeah.
7: And back last week, he was given a tour to a family in Indiana. Mm-hmm. And he dangled the fish overboard. His 9-foot gator jumped up.
8: Mm-hmm. He got him in the process.
7: That's right. When the gator snapped at the fish, it caught Wallace's hand.
8: Yeah.
7: Bit it clean off. Just like the movies. Just gone. Well, Wallace was then arrested for unlawful feeding of an alligator, which is a second-degree misdemeanor that carries a $500 fine and some jail time.
8: Jail time? I could see maybe a little fine or something. Hasn't the guy been through enough?
7: Just so you know, the unlawful feeding was for the fish, not the hands.
8: You can't feed hands to alligators?
7: Oh, it's the fish, I see.
8: Gotcha.
7: But if you want to get specific, he did illegally feed the gator his hand as well.
8: That's true. I'm sure that's not their natural diet. Well, actually, it is in Louisiana or wherever they were.
7: Wildlife officials tracked down the gator and put it down. And the reason they do this, they say once gators get the taste of human flesh.
8: Are you kidding me?
7: They love it.
8: How do they know which one?
7: What do you mean?
8: How do they know which gator to shoot?
7: I don't know. I'm not a gator hunter. They just know. When you talk and you can't
8: the understand. One that's trying to kill people, that's, of course, which one.
7: There you go.
8: What was I thinking?
7: That is right. When gators get the taste of human flesh.
8: That feels like a wives' tale, doesn't it?
7: The
8: bloodthirsty gators.
7: Yep. Wallace's hand couldn't be retracted from the gator.
8: Once it's in the gator belly, I'd say that's it.
7: He's doing court coming up in August.
8: That's so crap. How do you arrest him now? You know, handcuffs. How does handcuff go on just a wrist? And how do you arrest that guy? Shackles, I guess.
7: Yeah, I guess feet.
8: Feet. You have to, I guess. I have a lot of questions about this case. I don't believe he probably should have been arrested, but, you know, stop trying to show off while you feed the gators, too, you dumbass.
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12: Plenty of sun today with a high near 88. The heat index may climb to the low to mid 90s at times and then clear light winds overnight as the low falls into the upper 60s. A sunny Tuesday with a high of 89 and a sunny and warmer on Wednesday as the high temperature hits the low 90s, then mid 90s by Thursday afternoon. I'm Jeff Maher.
13: 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Like this.

0: So what's going to happen for the 420 hookup today, man? A lot of people want to know. It's Big Dog 97.9 in Mays. I'm not saying. I'm just saying. Maybe Rocklahoma passes. Maybe three-day passes. That could happen. I'll tell you more about the 420 hookup at 4 o'clock on Big Dog 97.9.
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0: I mean, I could go for one. Maybe maybe an amp from Mountain Dew. 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
15: We'll see some patchy fog as we go through the night. Mostly clear skies otherwise, low in the upper 60s. Patchy fog to begin Tuesday, then sunshine, a high of 89. Heat index levels to 93. Sunshine ahead Wednesday, low near 70. Afternoon high a little hotter, up to 93. I'm meteorologist Mark Thibodeau.
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No need to get a job. I got your 420 hookup. It's Big Dog 97.9 in Mays. Hey, we got Evanescence tickets, man. The gig goes down on the 12th, Evanescence Spirit Box. It's all at the Morton Amp in KC. Let's go with Morton. M-O-R-T-O-N. That seems easy. Text Morton to 417-659-9797. You do that now, and I'll vibe on some Zep. All right? It's Big Dog 97.9.

0: 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It's Big Dog 97.9. Do you have the Big Dog app? It's way cool. 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Say hi. Any of that stuff. In fact, you can use it right now to vote for what kicks off our six-pack. 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
5: I'm Jill Carter. 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My fight in Jeff City started with the rights of parents to control their child's education. Winston Churchill was right when he said, "The truth is so valuable, it's often surrounded by a bodyguard of lies." 4 years ago, we were outspent 7-1. The attacks were nonstop, and they still are. 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You still hungry? Let's do it again. Vote Jill Carter, August 4th.
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3: What you going to do with that money, Bart?
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3: Okay, right on. Best of luck to you. Here are the rules.
2: 10 questions in 60 seconds. 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Any point you're not sure about a question, you can say pass. We'll come back to it if there's enough time. Then whatever that first answer is, that is the official answer we do have to take.
3: All right, dude. You ready to go?
4: I am.
3: Let's do it.
1: Your $1,000 minute starts in 3, 2, 1. What company is known for making the iPhone?
4: Apple.
1: Boston is the capital of what American state?
4: Massachusetts.
1: What kind of food would you eat if you could only eat one for the rest of your life?
4: Barbecue.
1: Tony Hawk is an athlete known for what sport?
4: Skateboarding.
1: Who directed the movie E.T. the Extraterrestrial?
4: Steven Spielberg.
1: What car company makes the Soul, Forte, and Rio models of car?
4: Kia.
1: If you have 4 pennies, 4 dimes, 3 nickels, and 1 quarter, how much money do you have?
4: Pass.
1: On a standard touch-tone phone, the letter K is found on what number key?
4: 4.
1: What's the most common gas in Earth's atmosphere?
4: Nitrogen.
1: Based on the surface area, what's the largest of the Great Lakes?
4: Superior.
2: It is Superior.
3: Okay. That would be question 10 right there. So you got through them all, but did pass on one.
2: If you have 4 pennies, 4 dimes, 3 nickels, and 1 quarter, how much money do you have? 84 cents.
4: Yeah, it was too early for me to math.
2: And we did get one wrong. On a standard touch tone phone, the letter K is found on what number key? It's 5.
4: 5. Yeah.
3: You're so close. Bart, awesome run at it this morning, man. No $1,000, but we're still going to hook you up with a cool prize.
2: Got one of those vintage old school Rocktober t-shirts.
4: I appreciate it, guys.
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15: We'll see some patchy fog as we go through the night. Mostly clear skies otherwise, low in the upper 60s. Patchy fog to begin Tuesday, then sunshine, a high of 89. Heat index levels to 93. Sunshine ahead Wednesday, low near 70. Afternoon high a little hotter, up to 93. I'm meteorologist Mark Thibodeau.
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17: 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Let the bodies hit the floor.

0: feels good, you know?
1: Yeah.
2: Good for you.
0: I hate how good that feels. My jeers, I don't really want to get too much into it because I cry too much on this show. My dog is old and he's big and we're getting there.
3: No. Yeah.
0: And it's just, I've like maxed out all my credit cards just to try and keep him alive and like, it's just tough.
1: How old is the dog?
0: He's 10.
1: Oh, 10?
2: He's a big boy.
0: Yeah. He's a Great Pyrenees, like big. So,
1: like, I saw your post on Instagram where I guess he got like really dirty doing something.
2: Yeah.
1: Like, what do you, but he's just kind of like laying there and he said, this is the last I'm posting. Like, what's going on?
0: I don't want to post about it anymore because it's getting sad, right? But he can't walk.
1: Can't walk?
0: Yeah. Took him
1: like
0: to
1: all of a sudden?
0: Well, it was like, you know, he's had trouble, you know, back leg issues for a while. He's always had arthritis. He gets shots for that.
1: Yeah.
0: The vet now says he has diabetes. So what the heck with all these human things? I don't know. But otherwise, of course, they spend all the money to run all the tests. And they're like, everything looks good. But he just...
2: How do you want
0: to
2: pay?
0: Yeah.
3: Yeah.
1: So what, did he have like a stroke or something?
0: I think he's just getting old. Like,
1: but I'm saying if they're running tests and they're saying that he, you know, he looks okay. So well, like, what is it that he can't move?
0: Well, he can't, his back legs, like he can try and get up, but
1: arthritis.
0: I have to,
2: maybe.
0: I guess.
4: And help him up.
1: So he feels okay. Well, whatever. There's nothing, diabetes
0: I think
1: too.
0: I look at him mentally and he's still there. It's just his body's not.
3: Yeah.
1: Yeah.
0: And of course the vet wants to like, oh, bring him in. We'll study him for a day and do all this.
3: Exactly.
0: I'm like,
3: give you a quote. We'll
0: I
3: give you
0: spent
3: quote.
0: All the money. Yeah. I have open credit cards and stuff.
2: We've all been there.
1: Yeah. Greg can tell you. And I know it's a conversation that people, that you can't have a real rational conversation about it because you're rational.
4: Right. Especially when you ask your vet, which I did, if my dog was your dog, what would you do? And they say, well, we can't answer that.
0: Right.
2: Yeah. We would do everything.
4: So, and then essentially it comes down to the point where there's nothing more they can do other than keep them alive in essentially a zombie state on all these meds. So then you have to make the decision of what you're going
1: to
4: do.
1: And then you also have to balance out, like, if it's Gina's puppy, right, which is less than a year old.
2: Yeah, 4 months.
1: And then there's a dog who's 10 years old or ancient, like Sammy's dog.
2: She is 13.
1: Like, have you had a thought about, like, well, you know,
2: what if do we do?
1: Because the day will come where there's things that are going on, like, where you've decided, like, okay, this is what I'm, is it the, whatever length you're willing to go to, because Greg damn near bankrupted himself to buy him
4: the day before.
1: To buy him 24 hours.
4: Totally.
1: With a dog that was, what, 13 or?
4: He was 11 and a half. Yeah. Almost 12.
1: Like an older dog.
4: Older dog.
1: Yeah.
4: And big dogs don't live that long.
2: What I always say
1: to
2: people,
1: but when you're in that, I get it, man, because like, hey, my dog and I have a suicide pact.
2: Yeah. You already know what you're going to do.
1: Like, I get it. And my wife and I right now, it's like, you know, these golden retrievers, they have issues, hip issues, like all golden retrievers have that, right? So she's finally starting to kind of show her age a bit. She's going to be, you know, 8 years old.
4: Yeah.
2: What the vet said, she's a senior lady.
1: She's a senior lady, which my wife hates that phrase. Mm-hmm. But like, it's tough even seeing her like get older.
4: Yeah.
1: You know, and we're not sure what's going on with this hip thing. And, you know, it's like, but you start having these like, you know, thoughts about like, man, 8.
2: Yeah.
1: You know, because then you're thinking like, oh, I'll do anything.
2: Well,
1: your heart's,
2: of course,
1: your heart's attached. Yeah,
4: right.
2: But what I always end up saying to people who finally get to that decision is, thank you for doing for them what they cannot do for themselves. Because who would want to live like that? Like Greg said, you're just keeping them.
1: Yeah,
4: you're just keeping them alive.
1: Well, you'll
4: technically
1: do whatever you decide.
2: We got you, girl.
1: Look, whatever you decide to do will be the right thing.
5: Yeah, for sure.
1: You know.
0: Yeah.
4: Sucks.
1: Yeah, I mean, but. You know, you gotta just keep it. I would say like just keep him like the dog's 10, right?
5: Mm-hmm.
1: And then make your decision. If you make your decision knowing that whatever you decide will be fine because it's your call.
5: It's brutal. I mean, last year my dog Churro, she went through cancer treatments, and I mean, thank God I had insurance for her, but it would have been $40,000.
1: Jesus.
5: Yeah. So. And unfortunately, the cancer is back, and we've been going through treatments again. I mean, she acts perfectly fine. She's good.
1: Again, an older dog.
5: Older dog. She's 11. But every time we take her to the vet, it's just like, it's a lot of money.
2: It's brutal.
1: Yeah.
5: It sucks.
2: Well, we got you, girl.
1: Yeah.
2: It's tough. You. We've all been there.
0: I appreciate it. Yeah.
2: We'll all be there again.
1: They say it's the worst part about having a pet.
2: Yeah. Mm-hmm.
4: Totally.
2: That's why I never wanted to do it again.
0: And I'm like,
4: price of love is grief.
0: Yeah. Mm-hmm. And I'm angry because I didn't choose to go out and get a dog. Like, this dog literally.

0: fell in my lap, right?
1: Yeah.
0: And I'm
1: it's a crazy
0: so
1: story.
0: Lucky.
2: Really? From the sky?
0: Yeah, yeah, from the
3: pretty
0: sky.
3: Much.
2: Yeah, literally like fell in your lap.
3: Dork dropped it.
2: Where did he fall from?
4: Little angel.
0: I caught him.
2: Little?
0: Yeah.
4: Yeah.
2: He must have hit the ground because his tongue's been sticking out his whole life.
0: Yeah, I know. And he barely has teeth, so yeah.
1: Oh, so cute.
0: They had him all like high on drugs, and you think he looks retarded without the drugs? Oh my God. He looks so funny. Yeah.
2: Well, hang in there, Morgan.
0: Thank you. I appreciate
5: sorry, Morgan.
0: It.
2: Right, more Woody shows coming up next. Hang on. Woody Show.
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4: We'll see some patchy fog as we go through the night. Mostly clear skies otherwise, low in the upper 60s. Patchy fog to begin Tuesday, then sunshine, a high of 89. Heat index levels to 93. Sunshine ahead Wednesday, low near 70. Afternoon high a little hotter, up to 93. I'm meteorologist Mark Thibodeau.
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2: Hi.
0: Got Seabass, we got Sammy. 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

0: lot of supportive texts, as you can imagine, coming in for Morgan. Because, you know, I know it's hard when you're looking at social media and you're reading the news. Mm. You just think people are dicks.
1: We're
0: in a world just full of a-holes, which they are out there.
2: Droves.
0: There's a ton of those. But there's also a lot of really, really good people, really nice people, compassionate people out there. Says, well, I'm crying for you, Morgan, doing 80 miles per hour. I had to pull over. I had to deal with losing my best friend, Molly, my boxer, years ago.
2: Oh, it's the worst.
0: And unfortunately, I wasn't sober at the time, so I never got to spend the quality time with her that I should have. Cherish every moment you have with your big old cute boy.
2: Yeah.
0: Morgan, sending you lots of love. Yeah, and I was mentioning my my golden retriever now is like got like this limp going. We're not quite sure if she just did something or if this is just part of the getting older, and doesn't seem to bother her too much other than there's like a visible limp, but like as if we're like grabbing on her and like trying to see if she's tender or sore in any particular area. She doesn't react or anything, and just still running after stuff. But then when she gets up to come meet you at the door, she, you know, grabs something to bring you because she's a retriever.
2: She's
0: walking down, you know, toward the door.
3: Hostess.
0: And you see that thing. A couple of people on the text in this one came in and says, please don't euthanize just for hips, which we're not considering.
3: Oh, my God.
0: That's not a consideration. We are going to get her checked out. Like, hey, can you just take a look? This is the first time we're noticing things like this. But that's part of her regular vet visit.
3: Yeah.
0: Please don't euthanize just for hips. They aren't in crazy pain. My friend killed their dog because he started pooping on the patio because of limited mobility.
3: Oh,
2: wow. Mm.
0: Well, I guess when you don't know, I mean, what's going on? See, that's the weird, you know, distinction to make. Like, when is the dog or when is the animal in a place where it's considered humane?
3: Yeah, there's like
0: they're not suffering. Yeah,
3: what brings them joy?
0: Rate your pain on a scale of 1 to 10. You can't do
3: happy
0: that.
3: Happy face to sad face. Yeah.
0: So sorry to hear about your pooch, Morgan. I know how hard it is. I see it every day working at a vet.
3: Oh, boy.
0: At this point, the only thing that will diagnose a condition like that is a CT scan or an MRI, which are super expensive. It's probably a nerve or a spinal issue, maybe some hip dysplasia, being such a large breed. Keep your head up and keep your baby comfortable. You're a great pet parent. Mm-hmm. So, like, a lot of nice, lot of nice stuff.
2: Cool. It was an out-of-body experience when my dog died. Yeah. Oh, my God, it was the worst.
3: Did you have someone come to the house?
2: We did it at the vet hospital.
0: Yeah.
2: And then I just remember when it happened. And dogs are walking miracles because we were about to sign the paperwork to go through with it. And then I said, wait a minute, bring him in here so I can, I'm not going to sign this before. I haven't seen him in a couple hours.
0: Yeah.
2: He walked in. He was so happy greeting me. And I said, hey, look, you're wrong. He's totally fine. He did that just for me. Aww. And within about 10 seconds, he couldn't even walk. He just kind of came in to greet me all happy and then just went into the corner. And it was like a movie. I was screaming. It was just awful.
0: My wife and I were just having this conversation yesterday because, you know, we're talking about this dog and the vet appointment that we have set up. It's the regular, you know, vet appointment.
3: Checkup
0: kind of thing. And we're going to ask about that. Going to get like teeth cleaned. I think it's been a couple years since we did the teeth cleaning thing. And we're just kind of talking about, you know, her getting older and man, that sucks. And I said, you know, I think this is going to be the one and only dog because she's the dog.
2: I thought that too.
1: It's impossible.
0: No, I don't think it's impossible because I've never had a dog before this one.
1: Yeah.
0: And I can't imagine a different one or caring because it's like other people's kids.
3: Yeah.
0: You know, like other people's kids, like you like them, you know, they're it's fine, you know, but it's not like, oh, and you don't have any legitimate interest in them or what they're doing or, you know, things like that for me. And it's the same with other people's pets.
3: Yeah.
0: Like I go, oh, that's cool. I'm glad you because I understand it. I understand the love that you have. But like, I don't care about seeing pictures. I don't care what they did.
3: And your pet looks like a dog. Mine looks like a human and furry clothes.
0: Yeah. So it's that same kind of feeling or vibe that I feel when thinking about like ever having a different dog. Like, no, this is the dog. It's like, I don't, after, you know, even though this is my second marriage, the first one was young and, you know, stupid. But like, Jen is my person. Right. So like, I know that I would never like if something happened, like I would never for many reasons, but I would also never remarry again. You know what I mean? Cause like, I feel like Jen is my person. Mm-hmm. She was my person in that context, you know? So I can't
3: strictly F buddies after that.
1: Yeah. 100%.
0: Yeah. Well, of course, just no relationship.
2: Just fulfilling fantasies.
0: Probably just paid.
1: Yeah.
3: The Woody Show.
4: right back.

0: on the text. You're not firing listeners. You're promoting them to a new radio station.
1: Oh, yeah. I like that.
0: I would like to believe it's a demotion. Mm-hmm. You know what I mean?
1: Yeah.
0: Not a promotion. But, yeah, that's how it goes.
1: One way to look at it.
0: Yeah, it's time for a round of Woody Show Crossroads, everybody.
2: No.

0: We have people that send in stuff to our email, email@thewoodyshow.com. They send it to, my favorite is the one that's the station feedback. If you go to the station website, it'll say contact us. And usually it's a question about an event or a, you know, maybe a pair of tickets that you won. You have a question about how you're going to get your prize or things like right. that. People also use it to complain, but it goes out to all the different departments and all the different people. And so they're trying to narc us out. Something they heard they didn't like, they're trying to narc us out to the management. It could also come in on, you know, Facebook or different things. Today it's Woody Show email and then a couple from the station feedback that I got for you. Okay. And we are sending these people on to greener pastures.
1: Oh, no.
0: Yeah.
2: Take care.
0: We're fishing these turds out of our punch bowl so we can just move on with our life and with the show. First one is from Miranda. Subject, Fat Sammy.
1: Oh, no.
0: Total porker.
3: She's just fat. You don't have to fire her.
1: Yeah.
0: I've been listening to the show for a few years, but I think I'm done. Oh. The nonstop comments about Sammy's weight have become very uncomfortable. She weighs 90 pounds soaking wet. Is she, has she put on a few pounds since she started here? Sure, but she's still 90 pounds soaking wet.
1: That's the point.
4: She's done better than anybody else.
0: At first, I brushed it off, but it started to feel less like friends teasing each other, more like a group piling on one person. Calling her Fat Sammy isn't funny anymore, and I can tell it's getting to her.
1: Yeah, it is.
5: It looks like it, yeah.
0: Not only does the Fat Sammy stuff make me sad for her, but also for us listeners who feel fat. Well, if you either are or you're not. Hearing someone repeatedly reduced to their weight sends a pretty ugly message. There's a difference between edgy humor and this. It's cruelty. So cruel that the show is unlistenable now. Who cares if she's gaining a lot of weight? If she's happy, that's all that matters.
3: She has gained a lot.
6: Doctor.
0: When Sammy first joined the show, she was thinner, and now that she's older...
2: Jeez.
5: Jeez.
2: And gross and fat.
0: Your words, listener, not ours. Yeah. In a happy, stable relationship and living her best life, she's gained some weight. That's normal. It happens to a lot of us. Leave her alone. Ladies and gentlemen, we've lost Rhonda.

0: It is, isn't it?
1: Oh, never mind. Rhonda, hello, obviously.
2: Oh, my God.
3: And Rhonda.
0: Yeah, Rotunda. Yes, it is.
1: And we're just doing to Sammy what she did to the other girls in high school. She was the mean girl in high school. Now she's getting it back.
4: It's called karma.
1: Yes, thank you.
3: I'm nice.
0: Yeah.
4: Now.
3: I wasn't nice to everybody.
0: Nicer.
4: Yeah.
0: Nicer. Yeah. Now.
3: Sure.
4: Was it nice to the fat girls? That's
3: it. Now that she knows what it's like to be obese.
0: Yeah. Yeah.
5: Careful, clinically obese.
0: Yeah. All right, here's this next one. This is one that was sent to the station feedback. This is from Anne Marie. And violation of misinformation is the subject.
3: That's probably true.
4: Yeah.
0: Oh, and on these station feedback one, it always asks, would you like a reply requested? Yes.
5: Oh, I want to hear back.
4: Drama.
0: All right. I am writing to make sure management is aware of the ongoing claims that the DJs on The Woody Show have been making, completely denying Helen Keller's existence.
1: Back to Fat Sammy.
3: Yep. It all leads back to Fat Sammy.
1: She's the ringleader.
0: Yep. Yeah, you know what? She did start that.
4: She's on the forefront.
0: That is true.
1: She's mean girly Helen Keller.
0: I'd never heard, in fact, until Sammy brought it up, I had never heard anything about this idea that Helen Keller was
4: a scam artist.
0: Conspiracy
3: theories.
0: Repeatedly telling a national audience that this real and historical figure never existed is a deliberate spread of misinformation. Mm. Presenting falsehoods as entertainment has serious consequences.
1: Yep.
0: Not only that, I heard one of the male hosts attempt to defend her by playing audio of her speaking.
1: Thank you.
0: And all of the cast laughed at it and further mocked her.
1: Fire everyone but me.
0: You are obligated by the FCC to consider the young listeners who may not know better. I've done a lot of FCC training and things over the years for, we have to do it every year.
1: Oh, did you?
0: I don't remember ever seeing...
3: Who'd you pay to do it?
0: I don't ever remember seeing anything in there of any kind of obligation to young
3: to
0: listeners
3: children?
0: Who may not know any better.
1: You gotta click on the young ears tab.
0: Oh, is that what
3: ears.
0: It is? Yeah. Here you go, Seabass.
1: Oh, yeah?
0: I am a teacher.
1: Yeah, a hero, you mean?
0: And I spend my days teaching kids how Helen Keller was an incredible woman who overcame extraordinary obstacles, advocated for people with disabilities, and left an undeniable mark on history.
1: Spend all day doing that.
0: It's very frustrating.
1: that's a days long thing?
4: Yeah.
1: Wow.
0: I didn't know they had a whole class. It was just the Helen Keller class. Oh, I got fourth period Helen Keller.
5: Oh, yeah.
1: What are you doing today? Walking into walls?
3: Oh, my God.
0: It's very frustrating to be forced to hear a show undermine those same values.
1: At least she couldn't hear us. That's her one bonus.
0: How dare you diminish Ms. Keller? So very MAGA of you.
1: Yeah, there it goes.
0: Okay. What? Zero to political.
4: Political.
0: I have submitted several complaints to the advertisers of your program to let them know how The Woody Show is repeatedly denying established historical facts and ridiculing a woman with disabilities.
1: Don't tell that to Cartier.
0: I'm sure you'll be hearing from them. You no longer have me as a listener. Have the day you deserve.
5: Oh.
0: We've lost Anne Marie, everybody.
3: I was not expecting that one.
5: Yeah. Or who's forcing her.
3: So specific.
0: Everybody, I'm gonna miss everybody like Rhonda.
3: Oh, no.
0: We lost her.
1: Rhonda.
5: Sammy, who has more hardships, Helen Keller or you being all fat?
3: Yeah. It's definitely me. Being as fat as I am in this room with you guys, it's definitely me.
5: Yeah.
3: You're not nice. Need the jaws of life equivalent to get her out of that chair.
4: Yeah. Do you know that Helen Keller's net worth when she died was $1 to $5 million?
0: Really?
4: Yeah.
3: That's
4: just
3: cool.
4: Saying.
0: Yeah, well,
4: Sammy,
0: so far
4: goes with Sammy's scam artist thing.
3: Yeah, disability pays.
0: We've lost Rhonda, and we've lost Anne Marie.
6: The Woody Show. We'll be right back.
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3: I hope your weekend was good. Cheers and jeers. Yeah, cheers to family time, and I hung out with Aunt Chrissy.
4: Oh,
3: that was
4: hell
3: fun.
4: Yeah.
3: You know, my dad, my stepmom.
5: Oh, yeah.
6: A babe.
3: Spending time with Aunt Chrissy. I got Jeff introduced.
7: Yes.
4: What'd
3: to
4: you think?
3: Aunt Chrissy.
7: I FaceTimed with her, and when just when we were talking, she's in just a small amount of time, she smoked a heater.
3: Yeah,
7: right. She also had a beer.
3: Yeah.
7: And she took some rips off a pipe.
4: Yes. Yeah.
7: So I got everything, man.
6: Dude,
4: she's the best.
6: Wait till you experience
7: so awesome
6: in
7: so
6: person.
3: My dad threw like a family get together, you know, like having people over, you know, food and whatever. And she showed up and she didn't even bring shoes with her. Like she got out of the car with no shoes on.
6: Wait, that was an indoor event, right?
3: Oh no. Yeah, because my son even said, well, where are your shoes? Because they're getting in the car and he noticed that she was barefoot. And
8: they're
3: he's
8: at
3: like,
8: home.
3: So you don't forget your shoes. He goes, oh, darling, I didn't bring no shoes.
4: Like not flip-flops, not
3: nothing,
4: slippers.
3: Nothing.
4: That's hilarious.
6: So did she wear shoes when you took her to Taylor's wedding? She's a plus one.
3: Yeah, so cheers to some family time. Cheers to the ongoing drama at the grocery store deli counter.
4: Oh, no.
3: I tell you, I think they put the dumbest people at the deli counter at the grocery store. They put the friendliest people at the checkout. That makes sense, right?
4: Yeah.
3: They put the people who can't speak a sentence at all loading the produce. You know, they putting the stuff out or stocking shelves or whatever because they don't have to really deal with anybody. And then I think the people who are kind of in between, they put them at the deli counter. I've told you, well,
6: semi-verbal.
3: you will stand there. And there are people who are like doing things back there, but they're not addressing the people who are standing at the actual counter.
8: They're busy making chicken or something.
3: Or whatever the hell they're doing. And so I'm standing there for 5 minutes and there's a guy back there, but he's working that like that hot bar.
8: Yeah.
3: And
8: by the way, this is always doing
3: 8 o'clock in the morning. Okay. So why you're putting the hot bar stuff out now? That's a lunch crowd thing. why are you doing this? Was a Sunday. Mm-hmm. So like, why are you doing that? Like 8 a.m. on a Sunday, who's coming in that early for this kind of stuff? Anyway, so finally, I go, hey, excuse me, man. I said, is anybody working here?
8: Do you work here?
3: There's not anybody else even waiting at the guy. Is anybody working here? Mm. Oh, she'll be out in a minute.
4: All right.
3: 4 minutes later, here comes the woman. She's wheeling a cart out. She's got like the coleslaw and the chicken salad and the tuna salad that they put in the case.
8: Yep. Mm-hmm.
3: Where you can get it by the pound.
4: Cold case, yeah.
3: And I go, and she sees me before I even have an opportunity to say anything about, hey, just need a couple things. She goes, just write down what you want on the slip of paper there.
4: What?
3: And we'll get to
4: this?
3: It. And I go, and there's like a pad of paper and a pen sitting on top of the deli case. And I go,
6: what?
3: Well, how this is the last thing I needed before I was out of there. Yeah. I'd done all the other grocery shopping. And I go, well, how long is that going to be? She goes, well, I got to put this stuff in there. Then I got to drop some chicken in the fryer. I'm like, wait, I got to wait for your checklist.
8: What?
3: I don't see anybody here waiting for hot fried chicken. I do see somebody here needing a couple pounds of boar's head.
4: Yeah.
8: Easy.
4: I don't think the manager trained her.
3: And I go,
4: correctly.
3: You know what? I said, forget. I don't have time. She goes, no, write it down. I'm like, I don't have time for that.
8: Yeah.
3: I mean, forget it.
8: It's not even a complicated order.
3: Like, yeah, and just the fact that she was telling me all the things that she was going to do before helping me standing there at the deli counter, and this is the ongoing thing.
4: That's always strange.
3: This particular store, the deli counter, like it's always the rudest people.
4: And write it down.
3: And I like this store. They have all the other things I love.
6: Yeah.
3: And all the other people are very nice and very pleasant. They just put the these knuckle draggers. at the deli counter. I'm convinced.
4: Karen, you need to speak to the manager.
3: Yeah.
4: Because that is crazy.
3: I have called the front. Remember I told you like
8: you called from the
4: so
8: deli
4: funny.
8: Counter.
3: I stood there for at least 10 minutes and there was nobody to be found. Like, there was nobody even walking around behind there. So, and I couldn't find any employees even in the area of the store. I kind of like did that little look around. Maybe someone's stocking a shelf or something. Didn't see anybody. Called the store as I'm standing in the store saying, anybody work at your deli counter? I go, why? And I go, well, because I've been standing here for 10 minutes. And then the manager came over and then went back there looking for people.
4: Oh, my God.
3: Yeah. Crazy. I mean, I don't know what's going on with these deli counters.
6: Menace, I know this is between you and me, but can you imagine waiting for someone to slice you?
7: Hell no.
3: Like, yeah, what century is this?
7: Out, dude.
5: no way. I'm not going to wait more than 30 seconds. Is there like some kind of issue or whatever?
3: I do like the boar's head.
6: I mean, no, I'm not saying it's not delicious. Good.
5: Yeah, but I'm not going to go through all that.
6: But as people who don't wait for anything, Menace and I don't even stop in that area. Like, that's, yeah. If it's prepackaged, ready to grab and go, okay.
5: Yeah.
6: But there's no stopping for anyone.
8: Yeah, I mean, if in your head, that's the old-timey general store.
5: Yeah. I mean, if they're standing there and they're willing to help, then yeah, I'll go through the process. But if there's like some kind of issue or whatever, I'm out.
4: Grab that quill and write it down.
3: Every deli counter of every grocery store.
5: Yeah, dude, do you know
8: what?
5: I've gotten into multiple like issue arguments with are the people that run the pizza at Whole Foods.
3: Yeah.
5: Because if you don't like pre-order like a whole pizza, they get, I don't know, upset with you. And I go, yeah, can I get a whole pizza? Like, well, no. Did you order? And I'm like, no. Well, you have to buy it by the slice. I'm like, all right, cool. And they're like... And they get mad at me for some reason.
3: Because they think like, that's going to get you to go away.
5: Yeah. And I'm like, oh, no, I'll buy it. Whatever. And like, dude, they get so mad. And I don't know why.
3: Did you order it? No. Well, can I order it now?
8: I'm ordering it.
6: Do you have ears and a brain that can understand it?
3: Right. Yeah. Well, actually, you need to download our app, Craig.
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